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8: 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And it's not up to us to multiply it. 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And if He wants to multiply it like He did with the loaves and fish, great. If it's just like something small that He sees and is just loved by, like the woman, like the widow who brought her little coin into the treasury, and like that was all she had, you know? Jesus didn't multiply it, but He was loved by it.
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10: Partly cloudy this evening with overnight fog patches and a low of +5. Tomorrow morning, fog patches lifting. Then we'll have sunshine with a high of 21. And it'll be sunny on Tuesday, a high of 21. Current weather conditions and the 7-day forecast can be found anytime on the Janie King weather page on your CHVN radio app. I'm Judy Peters.
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1: In Isaiah chapter 6, we hear of Isaiah and the great vision which he had. In the year of King Uzziah's death, I saw the Lord sitting on a throne, lofty and exalted, with the train of his robe filling the temple. Seraphim stood above him, each having six wings. With two he covered his face, and with two he covered his feet, and with two he flew. Hear this now, the third verse. And one called out to another and said, "Holy, holy, holy is the Lord of hosts. The whole earth is full of his glory." We have Heidi, Dorothy, and Lois coming to sing now, "O Lord, most holy."

The Bible has the answer. You have provided the questions, and we search God's holy word in order to find the answers. Question number one, what is a deist? Never heard of them before. A deist is someone who follows after the doctrine of deism, and you need to dig back into the history books to understand more of this. But in brief, deism is the teaching that there is a deity, a God, but that God is removed and remote from the matters and concerns of this world. God created but does not intervene in this world. Deism looks to nature to describe God, and as a result, it throws out the sacred word of God, the Bible. The Bible is taken as a curious historical relic and an antique, but has nothing to say of meaning to us. Prayer, obviously, in this is utterly useless. No one is listening. Jesus was most certainly not the Son of God, because if he was, then that would be an indication that God was intervening in this world, and that is also thrown out. Miracles are relegated to the ridiculous. But also, sin is a myth, and so we do not need a Savior and all of this. And it underscores that it's impossible for this to be regarded in any sense as a Christian doctrine or something that a Christian could attach themselves to, because right from beginning to end, the Bible declares to us that our God is one who looks down upon his creation and intervenes. He is eager to draw men and women to himself. And most especially, Jesus Christ was the one who is sent of the Father into this world to intervene where we were dead in our trespasses and sins. He was the one to come and be the remedy. Perhaps Psalm 2 and verses 1 to 6 address this so very well. Why are the nations in an uproar and the peoples devising a vain thing? Deism, I would describe as an utterly vain thing. The kings of the earth take their stand, and the rulers take counsel together against the Lord and against his anointed, saying, let us tear their fetters apart and cast away their cords from us. Tear away the scriptures, throw them to the side. They are of no value, of no use to us. Verse 4, he who sits in heavens laughs. The Lord scoffs at them, their petty little doctrine. Then he will speak to them in his anger and terrify them in his fury. But as for me, oh, hear this. God says, I have installed my king upon Zion, my holy mountain. Does God intervene in this world? Absolutely. Does he care what happens to you? Absolutely, he does. When we pray, does he hear? Absolutely, he does. And so you can be confident, Bible believer, that there is a God in heaven who indeed created this world, but he is not remote, he is not removed. He cares for you. Question number two. Who wrote the Old Testament book of Job? Job was a real figure. Some people relegate him as well to the myth books, and that he was some fictional character. We, studying the Old Testament, suspect that though Job comes toward the very middle of the Old Testament, that it was possibly one of the oldest books, possibly even predating the books of the Pentateuch, that is, the books of the Torah, Genesis, Exodus, Leviticus, Numbers, and Deuteronomy. But Job living about the time of Abraham, who wrote this book? We really have to say that we do not know for sure. The book itself is anonymous,
and it does not ascribe anything to a particular author. Some suggest that Job could have written it himself, and that is possible that some parts may have been jotted down by him. But he speaks of himself, if so, in a most unusual way. He credits himself with righteousness at the start, and then towards the end also there is his passing, his death, which is recorded. Other suggestions have been made that it was Moses or King Solomon, that it was Elihu, who also figures very prominently within the pages of Job. But we come to the conclusion that this man, who is also mentioned in Ezekiel chapter 14 and James chapter 5 and verse 11, that this man, a real historical figure, that his account of these experiences in his life, that they were recorded by someone we do not know, and it will be in glory that we learn much better. Thank you for these questions. If you have a question, send it to us. Our mailing address is Faith to Live By, Box 426, Winnipeg, Manitoba, R3C2H6. Lois, Ruth, and Terry sing Each Step I Take, and that is followed by Heidi and Dorothy singing His Name Lives On.

I'm Jim Barber, and I am so pleased to tell you of Praise to the Lord, a brand new recording of 13 gospel songs by the Faith to Live By musicians. Included in this set of 13 songs are well-known favorites, such as A New Name in Glory, His Eye is on the Sparrow, Oh, Worship the King, Take the Name of Jesus with You, Wonderful Grace of Jesus, and of course the title song, Praise to the Lord the Almighty, as well as seven other songs of rich blessing. This new song collection is freely available in CD format, as well as downloadable audio files from our website, faithtoliveby.ca. 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On that same website, the 13 audio files for this set of songs, as well as many other previous recording projects, are available for free download. It is our prayer that all of these recordings will be a means of the Lord's blessing and encouragement

As Jesus was preparing his disciples for his departure by way of Calvary and by way of a borrowed tomb, John chapter 14 and verse 3, Jesus said, "If I go and prepare a place for you, I will come again and receive you to myself, that where I am, there you may be also." I will come again. And then in Acts chapter 1, we read, "And after he had said these things," that is Jesus, "was lifted up while they," the disciples, "were looking on, and a cloud received him out of their sight. And as they were gazing intently into the sky while he was going, behold, two men in white clothing stood beside them. They also said, 'Men of Galilee, why do you stand looking into the sky? This Jesus, who has been taken up from you into heaven, will come in just the same way as you have watched him go into heaven.'" This was through the apostolic age and through the first centuries of the Christian faith, as the word was spreading out and as it was spreading amid horrific persecution. So many of the early believers gave their lives willingly, trusting in Christ. But it was in the confidence that Jesus was coming again. He might come during their lifetime, but he would most assuredly come according to his word. And the very last chapter of the New Testament and the last chapter of the Bible brings this forward in the most pronounced, repeated way. I would want to draw this to your attention, even as I have taken you to John chapter 14 and Acts chapter 1, and we hear that word, Jesus will come. It is the very promise of God, and God cannot lie. He cannot be false to his word. He must keep his word. In Revelation chapter 22, hear how that this word come is repeated, and it is the plea, it is the eager heartbeat of the believers there as they re-echo the word. Revelation 22 and verse 7, Jesus speaks, "And behold, I am coming quickly. Blessed is he who heeds the words of the prophecy of this book." There were horrific things that were to come, but Jesus is saying, "Hold steady, brother. Hold steady, sister. Know that I am coming and my reward is with me." Then in the same chapter and verse 12, we hear once again, "Behold, I am coming quickly, and my reward is with me to render to every man according to

what he has done. I am Alpha and Omega, the first and the last, the beginning and the end. Then down to verse 17, the Spirit and the Bride, the Holy Spirit and the Bride, the Church, in unison say, come. And let the one who hears say, come. Have you heard? Have you heard this good news that Jesus is a mighty Savior and that He calls men and women out of stone-cold graves? He calls them to Himself and calls them to live. Let the one who hears say, come. And let the one who is thirsty come. Let the one who wishes to take the water of life without cost. And then the last two verses of the New Testament, hear it again. He who testifies to these things, Jesus is the great witness of God. He who testifies to these things says, yes, I am coming quickly. And the response is, amen. And that word means indeed. It means assuredly. It means let it happen. Come, Lord Jesus, is the response. And the grace of the Lord Jesus be with all. Amen. And the New Testament draws to a conclusion. Come, come. Let the one who is thirsty come. Are you thirsty? Are you seeking something that this world cannot afford, cannot provide to you? When Jesus met with the woman by the well, Jacob's well, there in Sychar of Samaria, Jesus spoke to her about water that wasn't in that well. The woman, at first, she misunderstood and she said, give me this water so that I won't have to come to this water, to this well to draw physical water. And Jesus, He was speaking to her about what would truly satisfy her soul. She would still need water for her body, but there was something that she was looking for in relationships and in engagements and in encounters of various kinds, and she was yet thirsty. Jesus is the one who truly satisfies, but we need to come. We can't just stay where we are. We need to come to Him and receive of His hand, receive this blessing, receive this grace and this marvelous kindness of Him. Have you come? And if you haven't come, will you come? And will you taste the water of life, which is able to slake the thirst of a hungry soul? I bid you to come, and to come today. And then your heart can respond, even as we read here, even so, come, Lord Jesus, looking for His return, the glad and joyous consummation of the age. Oh, come and know Him and know life in His name today.

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Please watch for Faith to Live By weekdays at this same time on this same station. Until then, Faith to Live By prays that the peace of God will fill your heart and that the joy of the Lord will be your strength. 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
2: Prayer is always appreciated. And just sharing the story, speaking up. This is about your neighbor. This is about you. 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It all helps. Unfortunately, I'd say you have to be the squeaky wheel. You have to be so loud. I think there's a lot of hope, but we have to work for it.
0: One Heart is brought to you by the following sponsors.
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0: In a me-first generation, it's uncommon to meet someone who's truly humble. Someone who's willing to admit, I'm wrong, I'm sorry, or rarer still, I repent. When was the last time you heard those words, or even used them yourself? Well, the book of Job ends with a picture of outright surrender. Job was broken, contrite, and finally at rest with his destiny. So what brought him to this point? Today, on Insight for Living, Chuck Swindoll opens Job chapter 42 to present a message titled, Full Repentance for All the Right Reasons.
1: I believe the Lord takes Job by the shoulders and gives him a good shake. I believe he is showing Job two animals that are at the top of the food chain, two animals that are virtually unintimidated. They can take care of themselves in the wild. Most every other animal bows to them, and if they don't, they pay a terrible price, usually their life. The behemoth represents the hippopotamus. The leviathan is the crocodile. We'll look at the leviathan in a moment. Now behold the hippopotamus. Isn't this an interesting sermon? Hippopotamus and crocodiles. I dare you to tell anybody tomorrow at work that that's what the preacher preached on yesterday. Maybe a great opportunity for you to share with them something else you'd like to say. But anyway, first the hippopotamus. Verses 15 to 24, chapter 40. I made that animal as well as you. Notice the opening. You're both creatures, very different. It walks on all fours. You walk erect. It eats grass like an ox. You do not eat that diet. He mentions his strength to begin with. His strength's in his loins. 16 through 18 is a reference to the strength of the hippopotamus. The power is in his muscles. Tail is like a cedar, picture of strength. Sinews of thighs are knit together. His bones are tubes of bronze. This is poetry. Colorful language to illustrate this. His limbs are like bars of iron. He is

Other animals, when they see him, move away from him. God has given him an uppermost level of authority in among his fellow creatures. Surely the mountains bring him food, and all the beasts of the field play there. Verse 23, if a river rages, he's not alarmed. He is confident, though the Jordan rushes to his mouth. And look at this interesting statement about capturing the hippopotamus. Can anyone capture him when he is on watch? It's the picture of a hunter in those days. With barbs, it's the idea of a spear, can anyone pierce his nose? It was believed in ancient days that to capture one of these, you'd have to pierce the nose or plug it up so that he'd have to open his mouth to breathe. And when he opens his mouth, you drive the javelin or the spear into the throat. You're able to kill him. But how rare that was. The task is piercing the nose to begin with, getting there. Job is listening. The whole point, even one species of animal life is enough to make you back down, Job. You're no match against something this strong, this overpowering. If I, Yahweh, am powerful enough to create and subdue a creature this strong and intimidating, I'm deserving of your trust, your submission, your worship. But before Job can digest all of that, the Lord moves on to the Leviathan. Can you draw out Leviathan with a fish hook or press down his tongue with a cord? Now, we who love to fish and hunt, we remember times when we chose the size hook depending on the size fish we wanted to catch. Larger hook, larger fish. Smaller hook usually meant a little smaller mouth or smaller fish. When I did a lot of fishing my younger years, I fished with my dad and my granddad both, and sometime down the bays of South Texas, we'd hang a gar, old saltwater gar. You've seen pictures of them. Some of you have even caught them or tried to. And they tear up your tackle. I don't care how big your hook is. Usually they'll bend the hook and get away, or they'll tear everything up in the process. Plus, they're no good to eat. And when you get them there, you just throw them back in. So my dad would say, as I thought I'd caught the biggest trout on the planet, and the water was swirling and had all the signs of a huge fish that hadn't yet surfaced, he'd say, son, you got a gar, just cut the line. Just cut the line. Or he's going to tear your rod up, or he's going to tear your pole up, certainly going to tear up the tackle. We're not going to get him in this boat. He'd tear us up. So cut the line. How much more a crocodile? That's the point as he begins. Can you draw out a leviathan or croc with a fish hook? Now, this is even more fierce. Look at all the can use and will use that follow. Can you put a rope in its nose? Verse 3, he has a little fun with the subject. Will he make many supplications to you? Will he speak to you soft words? Literally, it's an absurd thought. Will he literally speak soft and tender things? Do you ever have a crocodile give you soft little words and loving comments? Hi. How are you? Looking great today. Makes us laugh. There's a little humor here. Verse 4, will he make a covenant with you? Will you take him for a servant? Will you make a pet out of him? Will you play with him as with a bird? We all have the parakeets or cockatiels in mind. Will you have a little pet 12-foot crocodile that you've got running around the house? Will you bind him for your maidens? A picture of putting a leash around him for the daughters to have and to take him to school with them. Little pet croc that they've got makes us laugh. It's supposed to. It's ludicrous. It's absurd. And he goes on and on and on, talking about his skin that you can hardly harpoon, and the armor of their back and the strength that's in their limbs, verse 12. And who can strip off the armor, verse 13, and come within his double mail? He goes on and on and on and on till he comes to the end, verse 33. Nothing on earth is like him, and I control him.

creature. Now, you know, when I use the crock, I realize I'm working against television. Because there is on this earth this man who swims with these suckers and thinks they're the greatest thing on earth. Late at night, he's out in his little dinghy and he slips into the swamp with his lantern and he says, I've lived all my life for this moment. And he gets down in the water and he's swimming in a swamp and he says, look at their feet. They're beautiful. And I look at the feet and I think, that tear you apart. Get out of the water. Now, we all watch that. We're sitting there eating chips and sandwich and go, hey, this is really great. Go for it, babe. Go get them. You know what? He married a wife that likes him. So he's got this woman that just likes to hang around him and she grabs him and hugs him. And he's never read Job 41. It's a crocodile and it's not made to be a pet. It lives in the depths, and it is ferocious, it is bloodthirsty, it is brutal, it is a killer, but it is submissive to God. The crocodile cannot operate outside the realm, the parameters, the borders that God has established for the crocodile. Never dawns on him to do that. He does exactly what he was built to do. He swims because God made him to swim. And he feeds on this because God made him to do. He did it all. He made it all. He owns it all. That's verse 11. Who has given to me that I should repay him? Whatever is under the whole heaven is mine. There's the shake. Job, you're mine. You're mine. You are clay in my hands. I'm doing a great work. And trust me in the mystery of it all. Remember, I said that, in the mystery of it all. Job listens, and as he gets to the end of his second speech, verse 34, he looks on everything that is high. He's king over all the sons of pride. Job may have done this. I don't know that he did, but may have put his hand up and said, I've got enough. I got it. Remember Job earlier had said, if only he would come and talk with me, I would plead my case before him. He owes me a hearing, is the implication. He owes me an audience. I mean, after the way I've lived and look at my condition, at least he can present himself before. Well, stop, Job. You don't give God a script. You don't dictate the parameters of God's existence and plan. I've got it. Look at the response. It's fabulous. He answered and said, I know that you can do all things. Whether it's creating and growing the hippo or the other creatures of the forest and the jungles, or whether it's a crocodile, or whether it's a man or a woman, no purpose of yours can be thwarted. It's like Daniel 4:35. Listen to this. King Nebuchadnezzar, who has suffered for years living in the field as a wild, insane man because of pride, having finished his years in the field, he comes to his senses, and Nebuchadnezzar says, Daniel 4:35, all the inhabitants of the earth are as nothing. And he does according to his will in the army of heaven and among the inhabitants of the earth. And no one can stay his hand or say unto him, what are you doing? That's submission. Oh God, I may be king on this earth, but you and I know. I don't even breathe without your grace giving me breath. I can't move without your spirit giving my muscles and my ability, my bones, my body, the ability to locomote. All heaven and earth is yours. You own it all, and nothing of yours can be thwarted. Job asked, who is this that hides counsel without knowledge? I have declared that which I do not understand. Things are too wonderful for me, which I do not know. I've come to the end of my understanding, and I leave it with that. It's yours, oh God. It's yours to unravel.

mystery, to handle the profound, strange events of my life. By the way, God never in this passage or even later in the passage tells him about the deal between him and Satan. He leaves Job in the mystery of it. And Job simply acknowledges his inability to understand why, but there's never a fist in his words. How dare you do this to me? There's a broken and contrite spirit. He says, I've heard you by the hearing of the ear, and now my eye sees you, and oh, I take back so much of what I said, and I repent. I repent. Years ago, Cynthia and I were friends with a wonderful family who was made up of a dad and a mom and three sons. A son was greatly gifted intellectually and musically, took up the violin and was a splendid young violinist. The father had, earlier in his high school years with the boy, had some trouble with the boy's spirit of submission, but you know how you'll do with your gifted children. You'll give them room or give them slack. And the boy decided when he came of college age that he would go to school on the West Coast, chose a renowned university. The father paid the full tuition, and the boy began. Got with a tough crowd, continued his musicianship, found a place in the school's orchestra, as I recall, if not first chair, soon to be. And while he was there, he picked up a surly, independent spirit. And he came back home at the summertime at the end of his first year, and it wasn't long before mom and dad, and by now brothers, realized they've got a real hellion on their hands. He's bright. He's gifted. He's also stubborn. He's arrogant, conceited. The family harmony was being disrupted, and the father, late one afternoon, had had enough. He called the boy in, called his name, and said, sit down. He said, everything that you have is mine. I bought every stitch of clothing in your closet. Your car that's in our garage is mine. The money in your pocket came from my account. I want you to leave everything in this house, and I want you to get out. You leave the money, you leave the car. Oh, by the way, the violin, you leave the violin. I bought that instrument. You leave everything that you possess. I'll let you keep the clothes on your back and the shoes on your feet. You get out. When you are ready to change your mind and come back into this place as a family member, you need to know we accept you and would love to have you back. But you're not the boy that I raised, and I'm putting up with it no longer. Father told me that the boy turned on his heels, put the money right there on the table, left everything and walked out the door. Took a left, and got about three blocks. And he had a massive education between the front door of his house and about the third block at the curb. And he said he stood there with his hands in his pockets, thinking through, as night was falling, the elements he would be facing, the street life about which he knew nothing. And everything back home, which he needed and longed for. He turned around, came to the door, knocked on his own front door. Dad opened the door with mom standing near. And then came the words, I'm wrong. I'm sorry. Arms of embracing. Probably the brothers were thinking, who's going to get his room? You know how brothers are. But as I recall, that evening there was a dinner together, as there was a sense of

return of another young man. I'm not through with the subject, but I need to stop here. It is all about God, men and women. It is all about our God. Your business is about our God. Your family is about our God. Everything you say you possess, He owns. Every privilege you enjoy is granted. None of it deserved. We don't get it. We don't get it until we are faced with these impossible moments that level us. And we finally begin to emerge as a people of God. We don't lose any of our giftedness. We don't lose any of our sense of ability. In fact, it's enhanced. And the beautiful thing to witness is this still strong-hearted person who is surrendered and humble with a broken and contrite spirit, entertaining no grudges, making no demands, having no expectations, offering no conditions, anticipating no favors. We repent before our God. And the marvelous thing, He begins to use us in the most amazing ways, because the world doesn't see that kind of combination very often. I so want you to be one of those people. Job finally gets it. The result is blessing after blessing, double blessings, and he dies an old man full of days, the last verse of the book says. Let's bow our heads. Let's close our eyes. I don't know who's shaking your shoulders. Somebody probably is. Think of it, if you will, as the Lord. I'm not talking about yielding to abuse and molestation. That's not in my subject today. Please don't rush there. I'm talking about giving up rights that were not your rights to begin with. They're God's rights. I'm not talking about defending our country. This is not that subject. This is about a very personal relationship with the God who made us, who is trying in every possible way to get our attention, to give up the fight, to learn to say, yes, sir, no, sir, I agree with you, sir. I bow before you as the servant. You are my master, O God. If it is your pleasure, use me. If it is not, take me. If that would bring more honor to you. I exist for you. If you've never come to the Lord Jesus Christ, of course this sounds absurd to you. It's the most impossible suggestion you could ever sit through and endure, because you've not made the first commitment of submission that you can't save yourself. If you were to die tonight, nothing in your person would deserve heaven or would cause God to graciously provide you with forgiveness and eternity with Him. Your sins separate you from Him, and you know it. So begin by coming first to Christ. And because most of us have done that, I say to all of us who remain, you may very well be at that crossroads where it's time to say, I surrender. I give up the fight. I repent. I release my rights for God to do with me however He may be pleased to do. It's our great desire, our Father, to live a life that is wholly committed to you. We still are on this earth. We still must connect with other earthlings. We still have a life to live here for as long as you would grant us. But we long to be your men and women, living and moving among this world that has long since
lost its direction.

0: direction. I pray that you will use these words, halting though they have been at times, these simple words, these examples from your book, to stop us in our track, make us realize how arrogant and conceited we have become, and how wholly dependent we are upon you for forgiveness, for the ability to go on with our lives. I pray that you would set apart a handful of men and women who now truly grasp this, change their whole direction, I pray, so that a difference will be made where they work, where they play, among their family members, and most importantly, in the quietness of their own hearts. Give them a blessed relief and release of their wills to yours. And then may we know the joy of a renewed life lived truly for your greater glory. Now, our Father, I commit to you and to your power and grace, we who have been a part of this worship time. I pray that you will begin the process of change even this day, and may it never cease until we see your Son face to face, whom having not seen, we love, in whom though now we see him not, yet believing we rejoice with a joy unspeakable and full of glory. In his great name I pray, and all God's people said, amen.
1: I'm wrong. I'm sorry. I repent. Simple words, and yet so hard to say. Maybe today, Chuck Swindoll has put his finger on a place in your own heart. A fight you've been fighting, a grudge you've been holding, a surrender you've been resisting. If so, don't rush past this moment. This is Insight for Living. 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I'm Bill Meyer. 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
1: Existing home prices hit an all-time record in the U.S. this summer. The median home price has now dipped slightly to around $429,000. The housing market remains stubbornly slow for many would-be homebuyers stuck on the sidelines.

It's confusing. If prices are high, why aren't there more sellers? Experts say many existing homeowners locked in a 2 or 3% mortgage rate during COVID. Today, if they sold and bought another home, they'd have to go get a new mortgage at a higher rate. Therefore, they are hanging on as long as they can. That's what you do when you've got a good thing. You hang on to it. And the more it's worth, the more you're willing to sacrifice. Well, Jesus described the kingdom of God as the greatest treasure. It's worth the cost, and it's the Savior himself who made the ultimate sacrifice, laying down his life to bring us home forever. Welcome to Haven Today. I'm David Wolin, sharing the great story that's all about Jesus. Today we begin a series called The Story Behind the Song. In recent years, origin stories have been all the rage in Hollywood. The backstory to beloved stories and characters. Yes, it's a good way to extend a profitable franchise, but people are also

curious. We love to hear how things began. And so this week, we're going to look at the origin stories of well-known hymns loved by Christians around the world. Every one has a story that functions like a frame around a picture. The hymn itself, which has served the church, but of course, when you see the story, then you can see the Lord's hand working behind how it came to be in the lives of people like you and me. And today, we're going to start with my personal favorite hymn, Be Still My Soul, written originally in German back in the 1700s and based on the text of Psalm 46. Years later, the hymn was used powerfully in the lives of other believers with amazing stories, like a certain Olympic runner. Stay tuned for this origin story to encourage your soul today. And speaking of hymns, this week we're returning to some of our own heritage here at Haven, a release of 20 hymns sung by the historic Haven Quartet, which was a core part of this ministry for nearly 70 years. And this album features music from every era. I have

Just a sample of the hymns sung by the Haven Quartet over the years. Each of them on the album released exclusively from Haven called All About Jesus Hymns. This is our way of saying thank you for your gift to this ministry. And on that note, some Haven listeners may not realize this, but programs like this are not funded by the stations we're heard on. 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And given the state of the world around us, this has never been more important, standing up for what matters and sharing the truth of the gospel. And with your tax-deductible gift to Haven, you can do that very thing. 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And we will send you this CD with our thanks for your support when you call 865-HAVEN, 865-HAVEN, or online, haventoday.org, haventoday.org. And now let's get started with Be Still My Soul.

That was Norton Hall Band. Their worship music is so good, so solid. That was Be Still My Soul on this Haven Today. I'm David Wolin, and we're doing something this week that you may do in your own devotions. I do sometimes, and that is to take one of the great hymns of the faith and just reflect on it, meditate on it. You might be someone like me, and this is not false humility here. It's actually true. I, for the life of me, struggle to remember the lyrics of hymns. I often just can't remember them. And sometimes that's even true with my favorite songs that I think I know by heart. I'll often just mess up some of the words, much to the hilarity of my family, but it's not because I don't value the word's meaning. Quite the opposite. So for me, all the more reason to dig in one hymn per day this week, hymns that, with one modern exception coming this Friday, hymns that have been sung for generations and across cultures and denominations, uniting God's people in praise, in song, and with formative, deep, Christ-centered theology. And so there is an amazing story often behind such songs. Deep things do come from deep places in the souls of human beings where God has done something great. So it's sort of like when you see a tall tree, you know there's an invisible root system in the ground just as big. Or a tall skyscraper, you can be sure there's a carefully constructed foundation underneath. As the saying goes, if you want to build tall, you have to dig deep. And so today we'll be digging deep into the stories behind each of these hymns. We'll start with Be Still, My Soul. The lyrics of every stanza apply Christ and the hope of the gospel to the anxious heart, the unsettled mind, the grieving soul, the person in a crisis of any kind. And we'll talk more specifically about those things in a moment. But first, where did this hymn come from? The original words were penned by Katrina von Schlegel. And as you might guess, she's a German woman. She was born in 1697 in Germany. She lived into her 70s, remaining single, and the outcome of her life and the details about it are scant. But it appears that she falls in line with what I think the Apostle Paul had in mind when he said in 1 Corinthians 7, addressing single women devoting their lives to the Lord, in his words, concerned about the Lord's affairs, her aim is to be devoted to the Lord in both body and spirit, undivided devotion to the Lord. And so Katrina von Schlegel wrote many hymns. Of them, 29 were published, and they became part of what churches were singing at that time, and that movement, which was known as piety.

To him, this influenced the Wesleys in England in the 1700s in the American colonies, where revival was breaking out in the first Great Awakening, and Katrina von Schlegel's adult life overlapped with that period almost exactly. But of course, she was in Germany, and she spoke German, and she wrote her hymns in German. And I'd be tempted to tell you the name of the hymn in German, and with a last name like mine, Wollen, you'd think I'd be able to do that, but alas, I can't do that. I'd embarrass myself if I tried. So it'll just stay, "Be Still, My Soul." Thankfully, a hymn that made it into English. And we owe that to one Jane Borthwick, who was Scottish. In 1855, Jane Borthwick translated this German song into English. The Lord had put a burden on her heart to do that with the number of German hymns. She was fluent in both German and English. She had the heart of a poet and was gospel fluent. The words of this hymn are just beautiful. So much so, you'd have no idea they didn't originate in English. So let's tip our hat to Jane Borthwick for this priceless gift to the church. And now one last little detail on the origins of Be Still My Soul. The melody of this hymn, the melody you and I know, was unknown to both of these women. It's a patriotic Finnish melody that was written about 150 years after the words of the hymn were written. So how about that? There was a man who wrote a song in praise of his country that became a melody in praise of the King of Kings and Lord of Lords. And so, "Be Still, My Soul" is part German, part Scottish, part Finnish, and now truly international for all Christians in all places. And speaking of Christians living in other places, this is where another storyline enters the story of "Be Still, My Soul." Nice touch there, added by our producer, Troy. And if you recognize that theme to the film Chariots of Fire, then you know this story. His name was Eric Little. Back in Paris, the 1924 Olympic Games, and how the heats for his best race, the 100 meters, had been scheduled on a Sunday. He'd grown up the son of missionaries in China. He had a strong conviction about competing on the Lord's Day, and he knew in his heart that he just couldn't do it. So he refused to run. But then he was given the opportunity to run another race, the 400 meters. Not his best race, but he ran his heart out and won gold. The triumphant drama of that story made headlines then, but the story took on a life of its own in the years that followed, an enduring testimony to this day. But how does his story connect with that of the hymn, "Be Still, My Soul"? Well, during that time, this hymn was not yet well-known internationally, but Little was Scottish. So was Jane Borthwick, who had translated and published it in Scotland. Doubtless, Little had learned it there. After the Olympics, he returned to China as a missionary himself, and his impact there was substantial, but not because of his fame as a runner, but because he faithfully preached the gospel and had a deep love for the people of China. And he married another missionary. They had a family there, but the work became increasingly dangerous in the 30s. Communism and the insurgency of that movement was already taking root. Plus, the Japanese army was invading mainland China. So this was a time of terrible suffering and oppression for the Chinese people. Yet Little was devoted to them. He would not leave. He sent his family home, but he remained. He rode a bicycle from village to village, preaching about Jesus. And then in 1943, Eric Little was captured by the Japanese and sent to a prison camp. Yet even there, the Lord was using him like a pastor for fellow prisoners. Yet he's remembered most for the way he cared for children. Those who survived credit him for helping them know and follow Jesus. All this time, though, Eric Little was suffering terribly. And it wasn't just the prison camp. He had a brain tumor, but didn't know it. Excruciating headaches, and of course, no treatments. Throughout this time, though, there was a hymn that had stayed with him. And we know about it because he treasured it, he sang it, and he requested it as he lay dying in a bed.
A makeshift band gathered outside his window and played it and sang it for him. This hymn had been with him all these years, its powerful truths anchoring his soul in Christ through every season and every suffering, and now here it was with him as he was finishing the real race God had assigned to him. These words had deep meaning for Eric Little, as they do for all believers in Jesus. But imagine him in that moment, his death approaching, so much pain. His wife and children on another continent, he knew that he'd never have the joy of seeing his daughters grow up. What could possibly be powerful enough to speak peace and hope into that kind of agony? Of course, it could only be Jesus and the hope of his gospel. Now, usually on Haven, we close with a song. We're not quite ready to close yet, but this hymn meant so much to Little, so we're going to play it right now. This version by the Haven Quartet, just the first and last verses, but try to hear them in light of what this would have meant to Little in that moment. Peace.

Be Still My Soul, sung for us by the historic Haven Quartet from the recently released album All About Jesus Hymns. More of that later, but I want to return to a few lines of this hymn now. These are phrases that I hope are as dear to you as they are to me. I know in my life, the Lord has whispered the truths to my heart from this song in moments of great trial myself. So the first line of the hymn speaks to a doubt that often rears its ugly head in a difficult moment in the life of a Christian. Maybe it sounds something like this: what did I do wrong? Or, the Lord has

abandoned me or turned against me or he's punishing me. The Lord is no longer with me. Maybe he doesn't truly love me. If he did, this wouldn't be happening. Have you ever had a doubt like that creep into your heart? Well, if or when it does, that's the moment to preach the gospel to yourself. And these lines do a good job. Be still, my soul. The Lord is on thy side. Bear patiently the cross of grief or pain. Why? Because the Lord is sovereign. He's still on his throne. He does not abandon his own. Don't look at your cross. Look at his. He faithful will remain. And he promises there's joy ahead. That's the first verse. A little farther down, speaking to the storms of life and how Jesus alone is our safety. Thinking back to Jesus in the boat with those terrified disciples. The waves and wind still know the voice who ruled them while he dwelt below. Sometimes certain verses of hymns are left out of popular arrangements of them. This song actually has four verses, but often verse three is left out, which is a pity. Verse three speaks to one of life's greatest pains, grief, bereavement, about how Jesus draws near and how, and this is a deep truth, how he will often reveal himself most clearly in those moments. In the depth of pain is when you often can come to know Jesus best. So I'll finish this message with the words of that third verse. Be still, my soul, when dearest friends depart, and all is darkened in the veil of tears. Then shalt thou better know his love, his heart, who comes to soothe thy sorrow and thy fears. Be still, my soul, thy Jesus can repay. From his own fullness, all he takes away. Truly, it is all about Jesus from beginning to end.

This is Haven Today. I'm David Wolin, finishing up now the first of a series of programs this week called The Story Behind the Song, and we'll continue diving into the great hymns of the faith and exploring their roots in Scripture and also taking a look at the lives of those who either wrote the hymn or were connected to it in some significant way. But as believers today, for you and me, these great hymns are treasures for us too, which is why it's to our detriment spiritually if we neglect them. And I pray what you're hearing on Haven this week will help encourage you to bring back maybe some of those great hymns into your own devotional life and your worship and your walk with Jesus. And a hymn, of course, is more than a poem to be read. It's a song to be sung. The melodies are intended to stick. And to that end, there is nobody I know who sings them quite like the historic Haven Quartet. And that's why this week we're offering the All About Jesus Hymns album, available exclusively from Haven. This album was released in honor of Haven's 90 years of continuous Christian broadcasting. By the way, Haven happens to be now the longest-running daily Christian radio program on the air, and a big part of our nine-decade legacy was the Haven Quartet. They are no longer actively singing, but the music is a treasure, and we would love to share this with you. The All About Jesus Hymns album contains 20 of the greatest hymns pointing to Jesus, full of rich theology. These are songs that you know, and of course, sung with the signature sound of the Haven Quartet. This is our way of saying thank you for coming alongside this ministry and standing with us with your support. 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Again, 865-HAVEN. 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Again, haventoday.org. I'm David Wolin. Won't you come back again next time? We'll be keeping it All About Jesus. It's the great story here on Haven Today.

0: For your walk with Jesus, I'm David Wolin with Haven Today, inviting you to anchor your day in God's Word. Humanly speaking, his life had not gone so well. He'd lost everything in his prime decades before, now 80 years old and living an exile's life in the desert. But in fact, God had been preparing Moses for this moment his whole life. When God spoke to Moses and told him to return to Egypt, Moses asked, "Who am I that I should go to Pharaoh and bring the children of Israel out of Egypt?" God's reply, "I will be with you." Did God avoid the question? No. Listen to it again. "Who am I?" asked Moses. Here was God's answer. "You're the one with whom God is. And if you're in Christ, that's true for you too." Get more encouragement for your walk with Jesus at haventoday.org.
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1: Good morning, I'm Colleen Hood. We'll see sunshine throughout the day today. Your full weather details are on the way in 2 minutes. Kurt Peterson's ministry in Uganda eventually became much more personal. During a difficult season in his life, Peterson says two children came into his life who would later become his adopted sons, David and Everest.
2: Back then, I wouldn't have guessed I'd be standing here today with these two wonderful sons who are real wonderful sons to me. They're such good boys. They've been such a joy to me. We're here in Canada together now.
1: The brothers moved from Uganda to Clandeboy 1 year ago and recently graduated from Lord Selkirk High School with honors. David has also pursued his passion for soccer, joining Lucania FC and helping the team win the Manitoba Cup. More than 460 Manitobans took part in the Manitoba Down Syndrome Society's Walk With Us event on Sunday. The annual fundraiser was held at Canadian Mennonite University, with the walk route taking participants through CMU and the Assiniboine Forest. The Manitoba Down Syndrome Society says the event funds its community programming, educational resources, and advocacy initiatives. And Winnipeg Blue Bombers defensive back Evan Holm and his wife Erica are celebrating some exciting family news. The couple announced on Instagram Wednesday that they are expecting their second daughter in February. They shared a series of family photos featuring their daughter Nora May. They say their hearts are exploding and they're excited to raise sisters. The couple also gave thanks to Jesus, calling themselves so blessed. For more stories of faith and hope, open the CHVN Radio app or visit chvnradio.com. Now here's a look at your top headlines for today. A Winnipeg Pokemon card vendor says he had $70,000 worth of merchandise stolen from a booth at a local flea market. Winnipeg police continue to investigate a serious crash in Garden City, and management continues to see growth in apprenticeship training and certification. For the latest local news throughout the day, head to winnipegtoday.com.
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3: Fog dissipating this morning and a sunny sky throughout the day. A high of 19 this afternoon. Overnight tonight, a low of plus 5. Tomorrow, sunny, a high of 18 degrees with winds gusting between 30 and 50 kilometers an hour. And on Wednesday, a mix of sun and cloud with a 60% chance of showers and a high of 19. Those weather details can be found anytime on our Jenny King weather page at chvnradio.com or the CHVN Radio app.
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0: 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I'm Sylvia St. Cyr, and I've got your first look of the day at 6:07 a.m. It is school day number 4, and the temperature currently in downtown Winnipeg is 9, and it's foggy in certain spots in Winnipeg and outside as well. That fog will dissipate sometime this morning, and then we're going to have sunny skies, a high of 19 this afternoon. The hot spot currently in Manitoba is George Island at 12.9, and the cold spot is Fisher Branch at 0.6. Coming up on today's show, yesterday over 460 Manitobans gathered to support Down Syndrome fundraiser. We'll be talking about that. Corey Asbury is trading bitterness for faith in his brand new album. This week, I'll be delivering the next Danny's Whole Hog lunch break on Thursday. And from Clandeboy, Manitoba, Kurt Peterson and his two amazing adopted sons from Uganda will be on the show. While they all faced intense heartache, God and their faith brought and kept them together as a family. They're moving on to bigger and better things, including representing Manitoba in the Premier Soccer League in Ottawa coming up in about a week. Don't go anywhere. We've got a full show and, of course, great music. Ryan Stevenson's Just As You Are is coming up in a few minutes.
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0: Fog dissipating this morning and a sunny sky throughout the day. A high of 19 this afternoon. Overnight tonight, a low of plus 5. Tomorrow, sunny, a high of 18 degrees with winds gusting between 30 and 50 kilometers an hour. And on Wednesday, a mix of sun and cloud with a 60% chance of showers and a high of 19. Those weather details can be found anytime on our Jenny King weather page at chvnradio.com or the CHVN Radio app.
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Ryan Stevenson, just as you are. Thanks for tuning in to CHBN. I'm Sylvia St. Cyr. Yesterday was Sunday, and I'd love to know, was there a beautiful moment that happened in church for you? Maybe it was connecting with an old friend, or maybe it was something the pastor said, or maybe it was just something that God revealed to you. Was there a moment for you yesterday? 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Right now, Chelsea Amber's new song, Shame.

0: You're listening to Winnipeg's Positive and Encouraging Station. I'm Sylvia St. Cyr. It's true, we've partnered with an amazing Christian organization. They're called Child Care International. They have hands and feet on the ground in 10 different developing countries. One of those is the Philippines, and they help sponsor kids for an entire year to get medical access to care as well as Christ-centered education. Don't take my word for it, though. 16-year-old Shayna from Cebu in the Philippines says this: "When I was 9, my father left us for another family. Through an outreach program, my grandmother heard about the sponsorship. The next day, she took us to a Bible study. That experience changed everything. I learned so much about God, bringing me closer to Him. I learned how to read the Bible, memorized verses, and for the first time, I felt all the pain fade away. 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
1: Good morning, I'm Colleen Hood. We can expect a day filled with sunshine. More details on the weather coming up in a few minutes. What began as a short-term missions trip to Uganda in 2009 has grown into a 15-year ministry for Clan du Bois' Kurt Peterson. Peterson says he fell in love with the children and felt he couldn't simply return to Canada and forget what he had seen. He began collecting pennies, eventually raising $5,000 before returning to Africa.
2: The whole point is to help kids and bring them into relationship with Christ. That's the whole foundation of it.
1: The ministry eventually led to Peterson adopting two boys from Uganda who now live with him in Manitoba. The Manitoba Down Syndrome Society is celebrating 35 years of supporting people with Down syndrome and their families. More than 460 people gathered at Canadian Mennonite University Sunday for the Society's annual Walk With Us fundraiser. The event also gives families an opportunity to connect, share their experiences, and build community. And Winnipeg Blue Bombers defensive back Evan Holm and his wife Erica are thanking Jesus as they prepare to welcome their second daughter. The couple announced Wednesday that baby Mason Maisie June Holm is expected in February. The announcement comes after the Holmes have spoken publicly about their faith journey and how it transformed their relationship. At the Athletes in Action Grey Cup breakfast last November, they shared about reconnecting with their faith and responding to an altar call together. They say following Jesus ultimately brought them closer together. There's more happening in our community. Find the latest stories of faith and hope now on the CHVN Radio app and at chvnradio.com. Now, here are your top local headlines for Monday. A Winnipeg Pokemon card vendor says he had $70,000 worth of merchandise stolen from a booth at a local flea market. Winnipeg police continue to investigate a serious crash in Garden City, and Manitoba continues to see growth in apprenticeship training and certifications. Stay connected to your city and province with the latest local headlines, updates and stories at winnipegtoday.com.
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1: We're sitting at 8 degrees here in downtown Winnipeg. There is some fog in certain areas that'll dissipate this morning. And then we have a high of 19 degrees with a sunshiny sky this afternoon. Overnight, dropping down to a low of 5 degrees. Tomorrow's high is 18. Windy, gusting from 30 to 50 kilometers an hour from the south, and a sunny sky. On Wednesday, a mix of sun and cloud, and then a 60% chance of showers with a high of 19. Looks like more rain on Thursday. Those details can be found anytime. Just head over to our Janet King weather page at chpnradio.com or our CHPN Radio app.
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new song from Tarion. I'm in. That's You Remain. Thanks for tuning in. I'm Sylvia St. Cyr, and you're listening to CHBN 95.1 FM. I have brought Danny's Whole Hog hot catered lunch break to so many different groups of people. Last month, I brought it to a landscaping group. The month before that, I brought it to Herzing College for their summer school staff. I've brought it to the PCL road construction crew, Family Dynamics, who help newcomers here in Canada. The RCMP got a lunch break. Community champions at One Just City enjoy Danny's Whole Hog, Steinbeck School, and Niverville MCC Thrift Store, New Directions in Winnipeg, Child Evangelism Fellowship, and Trailblazers Life Choices. Those are just to name a few. We've been doing this for quite some time, and I'm so excited we're continuing on. This Thursday, I'm bringing the next Danny's Barbecue and Smokehouse lunch break with goodies from Matthew Havelka, Vivico Real Estate, Trapped Escape Room, and the Butter Tart Lady. And all we need to know is, who should we bring it to? Nominate your next great group of people between 10 and 25 people. 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We've got some more great music.

0: music coming up. Don't go anywhere. John Reddick's God. Turn it around in a few minutes.
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2: Fog dissipating this morning and a sunny sky throughout the day, a high of 19 this afternoon. Overnight tonight, a low of plus 5. Tomorrow, sunny, a high of 18 degrees with winds gusting between 30 and 50 kilometers an hour. And on Wednesday, a mix of sun and cloud with a 60% chance of showers and a high of 19. Those weather details can be found anytime on our Jenny King weather page at chbnradio.com or the CHBN Radio app.
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John Reddick, God, turn it around. Good morning. I'm Sylvia St. Cyr. I'd love to know what you took away from church yesterday. Was there a moment with something the pastor said, or maybe it was just your own revelation, or maybe it was connecting with someone? Give me a call or text if you want to weigh in, 1-877-951-CHVN. Right now, Kay Anthony and Cynthia Locke, already done.

0: Thanks for tuning in to CHVN. I'm Sylvia St. Cyr. That was two Canadian artists, Kay Anthony and Cynthia Locke. I love when male and female harmonies come together. Big fan. If you're looking for things to do this weekend, there's lots going on, and all you got to do is check out our Mr. Reuter Plumbing Events calendar. That's on our website, or you can just open up the app, of course, but the website is chvnradio.com. There's a lot of fall suppers going on, which is very exciting. There's a free dinner, networking, and Bible study happening at Table Space Co-working Space on Osborne Street tomorrow on Tuesday. That's at 6:30 p.m. There's something called Creative Recharge at Winnipeg Christian Center Thursday at 6 p.m. And then on Friday, the Children's Hospital Book Market Fall Sales happening at the St. Fatel Center Mall. There is something called Woman Everywhere 8th Edition at the Wave Church at 7 p.m. on Friday. And then there is a conference, Reigniting Divine Power in Marriage, that's happening at Henderson Highway Church here in Winnipeg. And a Rosenort Rumble Gaming Tournament Saturday at 10:30 a.m. Single Sisters Retreat at the Redeemed Christian Church of God on Saturday. And a Ministry Impact Dinner at Winnipeg Evangelical Free Church. Like I said, lots going on. Teddy Bear Picnics on Sunday. I will be there as well, on the main stage from 1 to 2. If you're there, please say hi. Lots going on. If you have something as well, let the public know. Put up your event for free.
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2: Good morning. We can expect sunshine throughout the day today. Your full weather details coming up in about 2 minutes. A Manitoba family is celebrating a journey that began thousands of kilometers away in Uganda. 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
3: Kurt Peterson first traveled to Uganda on a short-term mission trip in 2009 and later started a youth ministry there. Over the years, two boys he met through the ministry became his adopted sons. David and Everest moved to Clandeboine 1 year ago and recently graduated from Lord Selkirk High School with honors. David is now pursuing his soccer dreams with Lucania FC, which will represent Manitoba in Ottawa this fall. Peterson is also hosting a fundraiser for children in Uganda on October 4th.
2: A Winnipeg Blue Bombers player and his wife are celebrating a growing family. Defensive back Evan Holm and Erica announced Wednesday that they're expecting their second daughter. They shared family photos on Instagram with their daughter Nora May and revealed the new baby's name will be Mason Maisie June Holm. She's due in February, the couple says. They're excited to raise sisters and gave thanks to Jesus for the blessing. And more than 460 Manitobans came together Sunday to support the Manitoba Down Syndrome Society. The Walk With Us event at Canadian Mennonite University included family activities and a route through CMU in the Assiniboine Forest. Organizers say the annual fundraiser helps provide resources, programming, and advocacy for people with Down syndrome and their families. Keep up with the stories of faith from here at home and around the world. Open the CHVN Radio app or visit chvnradio.com. Now here's a look at your top local headlines for Monday. A Winnipeg Pokemon card vendor says about $70,000 worth of merchandise was stolen from his booth at a local flea market. Winnipeg police continue to investigate a serious crash in Garden City, and Manitoba continues to see growth in apprenticeship training and certification. For the latest local news throughout the day, visit winnipegtoday.com.
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3: Fog dissipating this morning and a sunny sky throughout the day, a high of 19 this afternoon. Overnight tonight, a low of plus 5. Tomorrow, sunny, a high of 18 degrees with winds gusting between 30 and 50 kilometers an hour. And on Wednesday, a mix of sun and cloud with a 60% chance of showers and a high of 19. Those weather details can be found anytime on our Jenny King weather page at chvnradio.com or the CHVN Radio app.
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1: Micah Tyler perfectly on Winnipeg's positive and encouraging station, CHBN 95.1 FM. I'm Sylvia St. Cyr, and I was asking the question of the day. I'd love to hear from you. What was something precious that you took yesterday from church? I had two people that texted in. WJ said, Broken Walls made a cameo appearance at Winnipeg Center and Vineyard Church. It was a very moving performance. That was the Call of the Drum concert tour series. Did you end up going to it? If so, I would love to know how it was as well. I had a couple other things planned, so I was unable to, but I thought, what a unique experience. Christine also shared. She said, yesterday at Pansy Chapel, the pastor talked about the importance of cell groups or small groups. It's great going to church on Sundays and having community, but somehow getting tapped into a small group. Not trapped, tapped. Sorry. Where you create even tighter bonds and friendships. You pray for one another. You love one another. It just gives some encouragement and biblical nourishment until Sunday. And it's kind of like Sunday school for everybody. She said, I truly believe that whether you're an infant or someone in your 80s or 90s, you can always learn something every single Sunday. Totally agree. We can never stop learning. That is real. Thank you so much for sharing, Christine. And WJ, if you want to share what you took yesterday from church, whatever that might have been, give me a call or text, 1-877-951-CHVN. We've got Andrew Rip, I Do It Again, and then our verse of the day coming up.
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3: Traffic is starting to pick up across the city, and we are seeing very slow-going traffic along the north perimeter between Main Street and Langimodier. 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We're also seeing a potential collision on Langimodier near Springfield. If you are in the area, let us know what you are seeing there. 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
5: Fog dissipating this morning and a sunny sky throughout the day. A high of 19 this afternoon. Overnight tonight, a low of plus 5. Tomorrow, sunny, a high of 18 degrees with winds gusting between 30 and 50 kilometers an hour. And on Wednesday, a mix of sun and cloud with a 60% chance of showers and a high of 19. Those weather details can be found anytime on our Jenny King weather page at chbnradio.com or the CHBN Radio app.
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Andrew Rip, I Do It Again. Your verse of the day today comes from 2 Corinthians chapter 13, verse 14. May the grace of the Lord Jesus Christ and the love of God and the fellowship of the Holy Spirit be with you all. That's a good blessing, and I pray that over you today. 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Right now, Daniel Richter, Motivation.

0: 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I'm Sylvia St. Cyr. I've got your devotional today, sponsored by Destiny Road Coffee Roasters and written by Chuck Swindoll. It's called Too Fast, Too Soon. This is what he says. Too good. That's the only way to describe my early childhood. Lots of friends in the neighborhood. Sandlot football down the end of Quince Street in East Houston, or shooting hoops against the garage backboard. There were family reunions at my granddaddy's little bay cabin, plus fishing, floundering, crabbing, swimming, and eating. But best of all, we were given room to be kids. Just kids. Listen, I went to school barefoot until grade four, and I was still playing cops and robbers until junior high. Scout's honor. Nobody pushed me to grow up. Life was allowed to run its own course back then. No longer, it seems. There is a new youngster in our city streets. Have you noticed? Perhaps I'm overly sensitive because I just finished reading David L. Kine's splendid book called The Hurried Child, with the provocative subtitle, Growing Up Too Fast, Too Soon. On the cover is a little girl, no more than 11, with earrings, full face of makeup, teased and feathered hair, and exquisite jewelry. Music, books, films, and television increasingly portray the young as precocious and seductive. Such portrayals, writes L. Kine, force children to think they should act grown up before they are ready. Emotions and feelings are the most complex and intricate part of child's development. They have their own timing and rhythm, which cannot be hurried. Growing up is tough enough with nobody pushing. That's not the end of it, but it's a good reminder for us all to let those precious kids be kids. You can find the rest of that devotional on our app or website, chvnradio.com. Megan Woods, I Believe You, is on the way.
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2: Traffic is starting to pick up across the city, and we are seeing very slow-going traffic along the north perimeter between Main Street and Langimodier. Give yourself some extra time to get through there as we continue to deal with construction. We're also seeing a potential collision on Langimodier near Springfield. If you are in the area, let us know what you are seeing there. And Main and Chief Peguis, if that is part of your commute, you may want to give yourself some extra time as we continue to deal with construction in that area as well. Let us know what else you're seeing out on the road. Give us a call or text us on the Shine Dental Talk and Text line at 1-877-951-CHVN.
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1: Good morning, I'm Colleen Hood. We can expect a day filled with sunshine. More details on the weather coming up in a few minutes. What began as a short-term missions trip to Uganda in 2009 has grown into a 15-year ministry for Klanda Boys' Kurt Peterson. Peterson says he fell in love with the children and felt he couldn't simply return to Canada and forget what he had seen. He began collecting pennies, eventually raising $5,000 before returning to Africa.
2: The whole point is to help kids and bring them into relationship with Christ. That's the whole foundation of it.

0: ministry eventually led to Peterson adopting two boys from Uganda who now live with him in Manitoba. The Manitoba Down Syndrome Society is celebrating 35 years of supporting people with Down syndrome and their families. More than 460 people gathered at Canadian Mennonite University Sunday for the Society's annual Walk With Us fundraiser. The event also gives families an opportunity to connect, share their experiences, and build community. And Winnipeg Blue Bombers defensive back Evan Holm and his wife Erica are thanking Jesus as they prepare to welcome their second daughter. The couple announced Wednesday that baby Mason Maisie June Holm is expected in February. The announcement comes after the Holmes have spoken publicly about their faith journey and how it transformed their relationship. At the Athletes in Action Grey Cup breakfast last November, they shared about reconnecting with their faith and responding to an altar call together. They say following Jesus ultimately brought them closer together. There's more happening in our community. Find the latest stories of faith and hope now on the CHVN Radio app and at chvnradio.com. Now, here are your top local headlines for Monday. A Winnipeg Pokemon card vendor says he had $70,000 worth of merchandise stolen from a booth at a local flea market. Winnipeg police continue to investigate a serious crash in Garden City, and Manitoba continues to see growth in apprenticeship training and certifications. Stay connected to your city and province with the latest local headlines, updates and stories at winnipegtoday.com.
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2: Currently, we're sitting at 7 degrees here in downtown Winnipeg. We've slowly just gone down in temperature, but that fog will dissipate and we'll have a sunny day with a high of 19 this afternoon. Overnight, dropping down to a low of 5 degrees. Tomorrow, sunny, a high of 18 with windy conditions. And then Wednesday, we could get some rain, a 60% chance of showers, that is, and a high of 19. Looks like more rain on Thursday. Those details can be found anytime. 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
1: Leanna Crawford, Honest, on Winnipeg's Positive and Encouraging Station. I'm thrilled to have a Manitoba ministry leader of Change to Change out in Uganda joining me today. Kurt Peterson and his two sons, David and Everest. We're going to be talking about your testimony, but tell us a little bit about the ministry you started.
2: Well, Change to Change was something that came out of a very short-term mission trip that I took to Uganda, of all places, back in 2009. And I really had no plan on staying there or starting anything up, but I fell in love with the kids and I saw the desperation and the need. And I thought, I can't just go back to Canada and live this pretty life and forget everything that's here. So that kind of spurred on in 2010 when I came back to Canada, which I was in Vancouver at that time, in the film industry. And I thought, I'm going to create something, but start as small as possible, which was pennies at that time. So I started collecting pennies. My goal was to raise $5,000 worth of pennies, which I did in about a year and a half. You know, it wasn't overnight. And then I went back, and that's where the Lord really touched me. And I just started having young people come to me for guidance and advice. And I had only just newly gotten saved. And so I was kind of learning the whole Jesus process. Though I grew up in an Anglican church, I never really got to that point of salvation. So that's kind of where it all started. And I started just having a weekly youth fellowship for the young people in that community, in that village of Soweto, Masaka. And it just kind of exploded from there. So I couldn't abandon this thing. It was now my baby. And the Lord just opened that door. And here we are 14, 15 years later, still going on.
1: Incredible. Now, while it has not all been sunshine and rainbows, which we're going to hear more about, Kurt has found the beauty in each situation and has these two amazing sons that they all moved to Canada just 1 year ago. Don't go anywhere.
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4: We've got several issues in traffic now, including a collision at Keniston and Waverly. That collision is in the intersection blocking the southbound median lane. Southbound traffic will want to keep right to get past that. We also received a tip from one of our listeners. There's a massive delay in traffic, both westbound and eastbound on Abenoji Meekna at River. The listener says that they're doing construction at the intersection. It's narrowing it down to one lane in each direction. Right now, the backup is all the way to St. Mary's Road, so give yourself extra time to get through there. As well, if you're traveling on the north perimeter, traffic is extremely slow going there between Main and Lajimodi, and that's due to construction, as well as Chepagwis and Main, also due to construction. We also have an incident on Springfield near Lajimodi that is slowing down traffic. If you're in the area, let us know what you're seeing there, and if you spot anything else along your drive, let us know. 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
7: Fog dissipating this morning and a sunny sky throughout the day, a high of 19 this afternoon. Overnight tonight, a low of plus 5. Tomorrow, sunny, a high of 18 degrees with winds gusting between 30 and 50 kilometers an hour. And on Wednesday, a mix of sun and cloud with a 60% chance of showers and a high of 19. Those weather details can be found anytime on our Jenny King weather page at chvnradio.com or the CHVN Radio app.
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We are messengers. Love won't let go. Good morning. I'm Sylvia St. Cyr. Happy Monday, everyone. In the studio, we're chatting with Father Kurt Peterson and his two amazing adopted sons, David and Everest. And they are from Uganda. Kurt started a ministry there 15 years ago, Change to Change. Their story is incredible. We're going to continue talking about it after Colton Dixon's Miracles.

0: Colton Dixon, Miracles on CHVN, Winnipeg's positive and encouraging station. I'm Sylvia St. Cyr. Joining me from Clandeboy, Manitoba, I've got Kurt Peterson. He's also the founder and ministry leader of Change to Change in Uganda, and it really changed his own life. This has been running for 15 years, but in the middle of that, he had deep heartbreak. Kurt, would you mind sharing a little more?
1: I can stand here today as a testimony that he definitely has helped me through it. I don't think if I had Christ, I don't know where I would be, but the whole situation. I got married to a lovely young lady from Manitoba here, and I thought kind of we shared the same values and Christian values and helping people in Uganda. And so, yeah, we went forward with our marriage and had kind of a plan laid out that we would return to Uganda and do ministry. But shortly after, it kind of just fell apart. And I think there were some other interferences that got involved from other parties. It was a short-lived marriage, unfortunately. But, yeah, it was very heartbreaking, to say the least. It was very unexpected. Because I thought, well, we're going to have this lovely life together and do ministry.

0: together, maybe have a family together, and kind of be a beacon to the communities we're helping. But it went the opposite direction. And it's something that I think the Lord is laying on my heart lately to really just be open about it, because it has been a very painful experience. And returning to Uganda amidst, you know, the separation, of course, we didn't return together to Uganda, but I still had kids that needed help and a ministry to oversee there. I didn't want that to collapse. And then the Lord just brought children into my path to kind of house and accommodate. And lo and behold, little did I know that two of these kids would later become my adopted sons, who are with me here today.
1: You got to hear more about these two young gentlemen. They are absolutely amazing. David and Everest, and what a story that God wove through your ministry, Kurt. We are going to continue this conversation coming up, but if you want to see the whole thing, it's up on our app and website, chbnradio.com.
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3: We've got several issues in traffic now, including a collision at Keniston and Waverly. That collision is in the intersection blocking the southbound median lane. Southbound traffic will want to keep right to get past that. We also received a tip from one of our listeners. There's a massive delay in traffic, both westbound and eastbound on Abenoji Meekna at River. The listener says that they're doing construction at the intersection. It's narrowing it down to one lane in each direction. Right now, the backup is all the way to St. Mary's Road, so give yourself extra time to get through there. As well, if you're traveling on the north perimeter, traffic is extremely slow going there between Main and Lajimodi, and that's due to construction, as well as Chepagwis and Main, also due to construction. We also have an incident on Springfield near Lajimodi that is slowing down traffic. If you're in the area, let us know what you're seeing there, and if you spot anything else along your drive, let us know. Give us a call or text us on the Shine Dental Talk and Text line at 1-877-951-CHVN.
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9: 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And he's had over 60,000 shots in his lifetime, and he's only 24. If people can find just some comfort or some healing, knowing that they're not the only ones going through this, or they

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1: Good morning, I'm Colleen Hood. We'll see sunshine throughout the day today. Your full weather details are on the way in 2 minutes. Kurt Peterson's ministry in Uganda eventually became much more personal. During a difficult season in his life, Peterson says two children came into his life who would later become his adopted sons, David and Everest.
2: Back then, I wouldn't have guessed I'd be standing here today with these two wonderful sons who are real wonderful sons to me. They're such good boys. They've been such a joy to me. We're here in Canada together now.
1: The brothers moved from Uganda to Clandeboy 1 year ago and recently graduated from Lord Selkirk High School with honors. David has also pursued his passion for soccer, joining Lucania FC and helping the team win the Manitoba Cup. More than 460 Manitobans took part in the Manitoba Down Syndrome Society's Walk With Us event on Sunday. The annual fundraiser was held at Canadian Mennonite University, with the walk route taking participants through CMU.

0: and the Assiniboine Forest. The Manitoba Down Syndrome Society says the event funds its community programming, educational resources, and advocacy initiatives. And Winnipeg Blue Bombers defensive back Evan Holm and his wife Erica are celebrating some exciting family news. The couple announced on Instagram Wednesday that they are expecting their second daughter in February. They shared a series of family photos featuring their daughter Nora May. They say their hearts are exploding and they're excited to raise sisters. The couple also gave thanks to Jesus, calling themselves so blessed. For more stories of faith and hope, open the CHVN Radio app or visit chvnradio.com. Now here's a look at your top headlines for today. A Winnipeg Pokemon card vendor says he had $70,000 worth of merchandise stolen from a booth at a local flea market. Winnipeg police continue to investigate a serious crash in Garden City, and management continues to see growth in apprenticeship training and certification. For the latest local news throughout the day, head to winnipegtoday.com.
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2: Fog dissipating this morning and a sunny sky throughout the day, a high of 19 this afternoon. Overnight tonight, a low of plus 5. Tomorrow, sunny, a high of 18 degrees with winds gusting between 30 and 50 kilometers an hour. And on Wednesday, a mix of sun and cloud with a 60% chance of showers and a high of 19. Those weather details can be found anytime on our Jenny King weather page at chvnradio.com or the CHVN Radio app.
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0: Chris Tomlin, Strongholds. Good morning. I'm Sylvia St. Cyr. If you're just tuning in, we're chatting with Kurt Peterson this morning. He lives in Clandeboy, Manitoba. And 15 years ago, he started a ministry in Uganda called Change to Change. In that time, not only did he go through deep heartbreak, divorce, but he also was able to find two sons that he adopted officially from Uganda, and they moved to Manitoba 1 year ago. These boys are incredible, but what a change. David and Everest, tell us a little bit about what coming to Canada was like.
1: We made it. We were just so excited. I was knowing that we even graduated with honors. It was like, what? That's something else. It was amazing having

0: loving father, having loving family, and the people here are so amazing too. So
1: glad.
0: So we just enjoyed it, and we are enjoying it still.
1: Thank you for sharing, Everest. How about you, David?
2: My perspective is totally different. So yeah, coming to Canada was scary. You know, like, you're 1,000 miles away from home. Don't know anyone apart from my dad. That's the only person I knew I was going with. So I was meeting new family, new friends. But it was scary because the first thing that welcomed us was a cold breeze of wind. So that was the cold almost wind. gave me a second thought. Like, is this where I'm going to spend for the rest of my life? Lowest is like plus 15 where I come from. So that was the first thing that kind of scared me. But I had my dad, and I knew I was meeting a friendly and welcoming family. So it was, it kept me going. And when we reached Canada, we had a family behind us. We had him behind us. And joining the high school is also another challenge, because meeting kids we never seen, different culture. But I could say the only thing that kept us going was the fact that we knew God.
3: These boys also graduated Lord Selkirk High School with honors, which is absolutely phenomenal. And David is into soccer. We're going to hear a little bit more about that. But indeed, these boys have deep and wonderful faith. If you want to check out that full story, you can right now. 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
5: We've got several issues in traffic now, including a collision at Keniston and Waverly. That collision is in the intersection blocking the southbound median lane. Southbound traffic will want to keep right to get past that. We also received a tip from one of our listeners. There's a massive delay in traffic, both westbound and eastbound on Abenoji Meghna at River. The listener says that they're doing construction at the intersection. It's narrowing it down to one lane in each direction. Right now, the backup is all the way to St. Mary's Road. So give yourself extra time to get through there. As well, if you're traveling on the north perimeter, traffic is extremely slow going there between Main and Lajimodi. And that's due to construction, as well as Chippeguas and Main, also due to construction. We also have an incident on Springfield near Lajimodi that is slowing down traffic. If you're in the area, let us know what you're seeing there. And if you spot anything else along your drive, let us know. Give us a call or text us on the Shine Dental Talk and Text line at 1-877-951-CHVN.
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6: Fog dissipating this morning and a sunny sky throughout the day, a high of 19 this afternoon. Overnight tonight, a low of plus 5. Tomorrow, sunny, a high of 18 degrees with winds gusting between 30 and 50 kilometers an hour. And on Wednesday, a mix of sun and cloud with a 60% chance of showers and a high of 19. Those weather details can be found anytime on our Jenny King weather page at chvnradio.com or the CHVN Radio app.
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Natasha Leighton, meet me in the valley. That's exactly what God did with Kurt Peterson, who is a Manitoba man who helped create a ministry in Uganda, Change to Change. He underwent deep heartbreak, but his story was not over. God has fully redeemed him, and you can find out his full testimony on our app or website. We're going to hear from one of his adopted sons, David, and his incredible soccer journey coming up after Jake Fretz, Here Comes the Kingdom.

0: Here comes the kingdom with Jake Fretz on CHVN 95.1 FM Mornings powered by Westbrook Dental Group. I'm Sylvia St. Cyr. I've got Kurt Peterson joining me today. He is the founder of the ministry Change to Change in Uganda that's been running for the past 15 years. However, he adopted two sons and they moved to Canada 1 year ago. David, one of the sons, is really into soccer, having just graduated high school. Tell us a little bit more.
1: At first, I was playing for fun, but I realized I had a talent. And the time that I didn't pick from any academy or any someone teaching me, so it was like God-given. So when I came to Canada, I still wanted to play, but it was kind of different, you know, because of the weather. It's only played in the summer, and if winter, it has to be indoor, and we are 1 hour away from Winnipeg, which is only indoor things around. We found a team, but it was a team, a bunch of old guys just playing for fun. So summer started this year. My school was playing, going for the soccer tournaments. So they called for tryouts. I tried out and I made the team. So I played with my high school team in Lord Selkirk. Shout out to those guys. I was praying to God, actually. I was like, God, this is my dream, because my playing soccer is not for me to get these big bucks of money. But the dream is make God known too, right? Because I believe I can reach a lot of people through my talent. It's hard for a Premier League coach to come and sit and see a bunch of kids playing high school, right? It doesn't make sense. But for some reason, he was there watching. Because I was kind of scared to go for the Premier League, I wasn't in that kind of experience. I was from the high school and then to the top. So we went to the tryouts, and I assure everyone that I didn't go as I expected. We prayed, and so we went, and after practice, the manager gave him the code and stuff to sign, because you need codes from the team managers to sign me. So when I would sign, I was like, thank you, Jesus.
0: David plays for Lucania FC. This summer, the team won the Manitoba Cup, and October 8th, they're going to be in Ottawa to represent Manitoba. I say absolutely incredible. If you want to find out more about their powerful testimony, you can see the whole story on our app and website, including their dad, Kurt Peterson. And on Sunday, October 4th, Kurt is hosting a music matinee fundraiser for those kids still in Uganda. It's going to be held at the Selkirk Community Church from 2 to 4, and tickets are $15. All those details in the story as well.
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3: We've got several issues in traffic now, including a collision at Keniston and Waverly. That collision is in the intersection blocking the southbound median lane. Southbound traffic will want to keep right to get past that. We also received a tip from one of our listeners. There's a massive delay in traffic, both westbound and eastbound on Abenoji Meekna at River. The listener says that they're doing construction at the intersection. It's narrowing it down to one lane in each direction. Right now, the backup is all the way to St. Mary's Road, so give yourself extra time to get through there. As well, if you're traveling on the north perimeter, traffic is extremely slow going there between Main and Lajimodi, and that's due to construction, as well as Chepagwis and Main, also due to construction. We also have an incident on Springfield near Lajimodi that is slowing down traffic. If you're in the area, let us know what you're seeing there, and if you spot anything else along your drive, let us know. Give us a call or text us on the Shine Dental Talk and Text line at 1-877-951-CHVN.
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11: Good morning, I'm Colleen Hood. We can expect a day filled with sunshine. More details on the weather coming up in a few minutes. What began as a short-term missions trip to Uganda in 2009 has grown into a 15-year ministry for Clan du Bois' Kurt Peterson. Peterson says he fell in love with the children and felt he couldn't simply return to Canada and forget what he had seen. He began collecting

0: pennies, eventually raising $5,000 before returning to Africa.
1: The whole point is to help kids and bring them into relationship with Christ. That's the whole foundation of it.
0: The ministry eventually led to Peterson adopting two boys from Uganda who now live with him in Manitoba. The Manitoba Down Syndrome Society is celebrating 35 years of supporting people with Down syndrome and their families. More than 460 people gathered at Canadian Mennonite University Sunday for the Society's annual Walk With Us fundraiser. The event also gives families an opportunity to connect, share their experiences, and build community. And Winnipeg Blue Bombers defensive back Evan Holm and his wife Erica are thanking Jesus as they prepare to welcome their second daughter. The couple announced Wednesday that baby Mason Maisie June Holm is expected in February. The announcement comes after the Holmes have spoken publicly about their faith journey and how it transformed their relationship. At the Athletes in Action Grey Cup breakfast last November, they shared about reconnecting with their faith and responding to an altar call together. They say following Jesus ultimately brought them closer together. There's more happening in our community. Find the latest stories of faith and hope now on the CHVN Radio app and at chvnradio.com. 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A Winnipeg Pokemon card vendor says he had $70,000 worth of merchandise stolen from a booth at a local flea market. Winnipeg police continue to investigate a serious crash in Garden City, and Manitoba continues to see growth in apprenticeship training and certifications. Stay connected to your city and province with the latest local headlines, updates, and stories at winnipegtoday.com.
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3: Currently sitting at 7 degrees here in downtown Winnipeg. We're going to have a full sunshiny day, a high of 19 this afternoon. Overnight, dropping down to a low 5. Tomorrow's going to be windy and sunny. Winds gusting up to 50 kilometers an hour with a high of 18. On Wednesday, mix of sun and cloud, and then a 60% chance of showers and a high of 19. Those weather details can be found anytime. 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

0: Goodbye Yesterday, Elevation Rhythm here on Winnipeg's Positive and Encouraging Station. I'm Sylvia Saints here on CHVN. And yesterday, almost 500 Manitobans gathered to support the Down Syndrome fundraiser. So this was the Manitoba Down Syndrome Society's Walk With Us event. It was held at CMU and 460 people showed up. Jubilee Thiessen is the executive director of MDSS, and she says it's the largest annual fundraiser. It funds and fuels all of our community programming, educational resources, and advocacy initiatives. So this was started 35 years ago by Val Serby, who's the vice president. She said the Manitoba Down Syndrome Society was formed in 1991. I became a part of it because we adopted our son in 1990, and he wasn't quite a year old when we decided there was enough families in Manitoba that needed support and information. A group of us got together and we formed the society. And another family shared a similar story. Pam says in 1992, our first daughter was born. We found out she had Down syndrome. And she says, in 2008, I started the Buddy Walk. Now it's Walk With Us. It was really to have a venue where families could come together and we could support each other. If you want to see great videos, lots of pictures, you can find that full story. It's on our app and website, chvnradio.com.
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2: Good news in traffic. The collision at Keniston and Waverly is cleared up and all lanes are open to traffic. However, we have a new collision northbound Smith Street approaching York Avenue. That collision has been moved to the northbound West Curb Lane. Keep right to get past that. Elsewhere, we've got very slow going traffic on the north perimeter all the way from Main Street to Lajimodia. Give yourself some extra time to get through there. Traffic is also slow going along Chepagwas Trail and Main Street. That is also due to construction. We're also seeing extremely slow going traffic along Henderson Highway. And that's all the way from Chalmers down to Monroe Avenue. Give yourself plenty of extra time to get through there. Pembina Highway is also backed up all the way from Cordon to Lorette. And Abenoja-Meekna is very slow going this morning. And that is due to some construction at River Road. It is backed up past St. Mary's Road. Give yourself plenty of extra time to get to your destination today. And let us know what else you're seeing out on the road. Give us a call or text us on the Shine Dental Talk and Text line at 1-877-951-CHVN.
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0: love Jesus here on CHVN. Happy Monday, everyone. Recently, just this last Friday, Corey Asbury released a brand new album. It's called Outsing the Angels. And he shared a video on his Instagram to talk about it. He wanted to give the whole story. And he said, 5 years, that's how long I was running. I knew where home was, and I was actively going the other way. Kind of sounds like Jonah to me. Anyway, this is what he shared, just a little snippet of it.
1: But here's the thing people don't tell you about running. You think you're running toward freedom, toward, the right thing, but you're actually just becoming a more bitter version of yourself. Jaded, cynical, sharp towards people, sharp towards the church, and running away from something is never a good motive to start something else. And in the middle of all that, watching my kids find God for themselves, watching my son and his friends find God, loud, passionate, it reminded me what it was like before I knew the business of all this, the purity, what it's all about. It's Mary breaking the alabaster jar before Jesus because she knew what he was worth, despite what people were going to say.
0: He says he's come back to his first love. Outsing the Angels has 15 tracks. It is now available. And Corey says, if you've been out in that far country too, if you've been jaded or cynical, this record is for you. You can find the full story. It's on our app and website, chvnradio.com. We've got some encouragement coming right up for you with our Insight for Living Canada after this last traffic report.
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3: Good news in traffic. The collision at Keniston and Waverly is cleared up and all lanes are open to traffic. However, we have a new collision northbound Smith Street approaching York Avenue. That collision has moved to the northbound west curb lane. Keep right to get past that. Elsewhere, we've got very slow going traffic on the north perimeter all the way from Main Street to Lajimodia. Give yourself some extra time to get through there. Traffic is also slow going along Chepagwas Trail and Main Street. That is also due to construction. We're also seeing extremely slow going traffic along Henderson Highway. That's all the way from Chalmers down to Monroe Avenue.

0: Give yourself plenty of extra time to get through there. Pembina Highway is also backed up all the way from Cordon to Lorette, and Abenoja Meekna is very slow going this morning, and that is due to some construction at River Road. It is backed up past St. Mary's Road. Give yourself plenty of extra time to get to your destination today, and let us know what else you're seeing out on the road. Give us a call or text us on the Shine Dental Talk and Text line at 1-877-951-CHVN.
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2: Several years ago, James Patterson and Peter Kim released a penetrating book entitled The Day America Told the Truth. It's not a Christian book. Some of the sections in it are pretty raw, a little bit coarse. But it's the result of an extensive opinion poll taken by these two authors, Patterson and Kim. They guaranteed anonymity to the participants who responded to the questionnaire that was sent out. It's a 200-page volume, actually more than 200 pages, that exposes the integrity crisis in our nation. One particular question stabbed me awake. I still can't forget it. What are you willing to do for $10 million? The answers that came back are borderline shocking, if not altogether. One person said, 25% of the people who responded said they would abandon their families for $10 million. 23% would become a prostitute for a week for $10 million. 7% of those who responded would murder a stranger. 7 out of every 100. If my math is right, that's about 55 people in a group our size would murder someone who is a stranger for $10 million. In a random gathering of Americans, 7 people would consider murdering you if the price is right. Frightening. All of this makes us appreciate the straightforward prayer of the former chaplain of the Kansas Senate named Fred Holloman. I quote his prayer before the Senate. Omniscient Father, help us to know who is telling the truth today. One side tells us one thing, the other just the opposite. And Lord, if neither side is telling the truth, we would like to know that too. If each side is telling half the truth, give us the wisdom to put the right halves together. In Jesus' name, amen. By the way, you remember I said he's the former chaplain of the Kansas Senate. Before you start feeling smug, saying, well, I'm a Christian, and that makes me in a different category of Americans, I'm going to have to burst that balloon. Sometime after Patterson and Kim wrote their book, Doug Sherman and William Hendricks, son of Professor Howard Hendricks, Hendricks and Sherman, wrote a book for Christians titled Keeping Your Ethical Edge Sharp, went through the same process, sending out an extensive questionnaire to believers in America. They built an embarrassing case against fellow Christians based on hard evidence. They came to the conclusion, and I quote, the general ethical conduct of Christians varies only slightly from non-Christians in America. It's an absence of integrity. They revealed in their book that Christians are just as likely to falsify their income tax returns, commit plagiarism, bribe to obtain a building permit, ignore construction specifications, shift the blame onto someone else when wrong has been done, illegally copy a computer program, steal from the workplace, and selectively obey the laws of the land. By the way, what would you do for $10 million if no one else knew? What would you do?
1: What would you do for $10 million? That's a fascinating question. It's interesting how most people find it easier to trust in money than to trust in God.

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1: Good morning. We can expect sunshine throughout the day today. Your full weather details coming up in about 2 minutes. A Manitoba family is celebrating a journey that began thousands of kilometers away in Uganda. With more, here's Sylvia St. Cyr.
2: Kurt Peterson first traveled to Uganda on a short-term mission trip in 2009 and later started a youth ministry there. Over the years, two boys he met through the ministry became his adopted sons. David and Everest moved to Clandeboyne 1 year ago and recently graduated from Lord Selkirk High School with honors. David is now pursuing his soccer dreams with Lucania FC, which will represent Manitoba in Ottawa this fall. Peterson is also hosting a fundraiser for children in Uganda on October 4th.
1: A Winnipeg Blue Bombers player and his wife are celebrating a growing family. Defensive back Evan Holm and Erica announced Wednesday that they're expecting their second daughter. They shared family photos on Instagram with their daughter Nora May and revealed the new baby's name will be Mason Maisie June Holm. She's due in February, the couple says. They're excited to raise sisters and gave thanks to Jesus for the blessing. And more than 460 Manitobans came together Sunday to support the Manitoba Down Syndrome Society. The Walk With Us event at Canadian Mennonite University included family activities and a route through CMU in the Assiniboine Forest. Organizers say the annual fundraiser helps provide resources, programming, and advocacy for people with Down syndrome and their families. Keep up with the stories of faith from here at home and around the world. 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Now here's a look at your top local headlines for Monday. A Winnipeg Pokemon card vendor says about $70,000 worth of merchandise was stolen from his booth at a local flea market. Winnipeg police continue to investigate a serious crash in Garden City, and Manitoba continues to see growth in apprenticeship training and certification. For the latest local news throughout the day, visit winnipegtoday.com.
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2: Fog dissipating this morning and a sunny sky throughout the day, a high of 19 this afternoon. Overnight tonight, a low of plus 5. Tomorrow, sunny, a high of 18 degrees with winds gusting between 30 and 50 kilometers an hour. And on Wednesday, a mix of sun and cloud with a 60% chance of showers and a high of 19. Those weather details can be found anytime on our Jenny King weather page at chvnradio.com or the CHVN Radio app.
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0: Torn Wells, Breathe On It. Good morning. I'm Sylvia St. Cyr. Right now, I've got your verse of the day. It comes from 2 Corinthians chapter 13, verse 14. May the grace of the Lord Jesus Christ and the love of God and the fellowship of the Holy Spirit be with you all. 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
3: Our dream is to see 1 billion Bibles printed. When you talk about Africa and Asia, that's a drop in the bucket of what people actually need. But by God's grace, you've got

0: greatest hindrance to world evangelism. It's not that there isn't an opportunity or a need or a way. It is just we need to print more and we need to distribute more. 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And so while there is time, while it's still day, let's work and do the work of God.
1: Learn to be more eternally minded with a book on our calling as Christians, yours free at gfaminute.org.
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0: That is Winnipeg artist Fresh IE featuring Scribe, who's Canadian artist from BC. Passion. Thanks so much for tuning in. Speaking of Canadian artists, Chelsea Amber recently caught up with Angela Peacock, and she asked, what's the message of that brand new single of yours, Shame?
1: That song was born out of a time when I was carrying shame, and I had made some decisions that I had regretted, and so I was carrying shame about that, and God was taking me through a journey of showing me through repentance and forgiveness how I don't have to carry that as my identity. I can carry the identity.

0: identity through Jesus of a child of God and the freedom that we have in him. And so I feel so inspired by David in the Bible. You know, he made some really terrible mistakes, but then when you read about him in the New Testament, what is said about him in the New Testament, it calls him a man after God's own heart, talks about Jesus being the son of David. And so he repented of his sin. So I'm not saying, you know, just, oh, you know, throw caution to the wind and, you know, and don't pay attention to what God has told us to do. You know what I mean? Like, but he repented and God didn't define him by those mistakes. And so I encourage anybody, if you're carrying shame over any mistakes or wrongdoings that you've done, that you'll be encouraged that the Bible says, if we confess our sins, he is faithful and just to forgive us our sins and purify us from all unrighteousness. And so you don't have to walk in that shame anymore. You can walk in your identity as a child of God and the freedom that comes with that. And it's all made possible through Jesus.
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1: Fog dissipating this morning and a sunny sky throughout the day. A high of 19 this afternoon. Overnight tonight, a low of +5. Tomorrow, sunny, a high of 18 degrees with winds gusting between 30 and 50 kilometers an hour. And on Wednesday, a mix of sun and cloud with a 60% chance of showers and a high of 19. Those weather details can be found anytime on our Jenny King weather page at chvnradio.com or the CHVN Radio app.
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0: Hope's Creed, you know better. Good morning. You're listening to Winnipeg's positive and encouraging station. I'm Sylvia St. Cyr. It's going to be a sunny, beautiful fall day, a high of 19 degrees, and I'm going to enjoy it. Hopefully you as well. We're going to hear from Chelsea Ammer coming up after Megan Wood's Heaven Down Here.
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0: That's a brand new song from Megan Woods, Heaven Down Here. Yes, I'm loving it. Before that, we heard Unspoken's Love Is All We Need. We're hearing from Chelsea Amber today. Angela Peacock recently did an interview with her and asked her about how her faith has grown in the last 20 years she's been making music.
1: It's been a journey of learning to trust him with the dreams, trust him with just the day-to-day, you know, with motherhood and everything, just trusting that he will bring to pass, you know, whatever it is that he has for me. And also teaching me that my character is more important than my accomplishments. And so spending time with God, allowing him to change me, that means more than any kind of, you know, applause or accolade that I could ever have.
0: Amen. I think the Lord really wants to take off so much of the pressure that, yeah, society puts on us, but also we put on ourselves. I can feel that in what she just said, and it is beautiful. 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We the Kingdoms, Rescue Me is just minutes away.
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0: 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I'm Sylvia St. Cyr. It's been an interesting and inspiring morning. Today, if you are looking for some good news, local news and Christian news, I had a fantastic chat with a local fellow, Kurt Peterson. 15 years ago, he started a ministry in Uganda to help youth who are in real need. And this came from a simple short-term missions trip many, many years ago. And God just stirred it on his heart to continue doing great work there. He did Bible studies. He led things. And then he actually helped out with orphans and ended up adopting two of those orphans as his sons. They now live in Clandeboye, Manitoba. And those boys just graduated high school. And they're doing incredible things, including one of them representing Team Manitoba at the upcoming Premier Soccer League in that age category. Very exciting. David, we wish you all the best. And Kurt and Everest, thank you so much for joining us today. If you missed it, go check it out. It's amazing. It's up on our app and website, chvnradio.com. Whatever you're up to the rest of the day, God bless you and keep you and make his face shine upon you.
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6: 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And it started in my early 20s when I was in Nepal and had to say goodbye to my three-day-old baby born with hydrocephalus. She needed help in the Western Hemisphere, and they couldn't provide for her there in Nepal. My husband brought my daughter back when she was 3 days old, but the airlines refused to let me travel. So I said goodbye to my baby, not knowing whether I'd see her alive again or not. And at that point, crying out to God, he ministered to me through that song, Great is Thy Faithfulness. That's what he brought to my mind. He wasn't promising me that in the midst of the chaos, everything was going to be okay. But he was promising that he would be faithful no matter what the circumstances look like.
4: One Heart is brought to you by the following sponsors.
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2: Fog dissipating this morning and a sunny sky throughout the day. A high of 19 this afternoon. Overnight tonight, a low of plus 5. Tomorrow, sunny, a high of 18 degrees with winds gusting between 30 and 50 kilometers an hour. And on Wednesday, a mix of sun and cloud with a 60% chance of showers and a high of 19. Those weather details can be found anytime on our Jenny King weather page at chvnradio.com or the CHVN Radio app.
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5: Fog dissipating this morning and a sunny sky throughout the day. A high of 19 this afternoon. Overnight tonight, a low of plus 5. Tomorrow, sunny, a high of 18 degrees with winds gusting between 30 and 50 kilometers an hour. And on Wednesday, a mix of sun and cloud with a 60% chance of showers and a high of 19. Those weather details can be found anytime on our Jenny King weather page at chvnradio.com or the CHVN Radio app.
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2: 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All those bullet holes in your jacket. 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
1: 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Irwin's cinematic portrait introduces us to George Washington as a brash, ambitious youth. In order to win the heart of Sally Carey, the daughter of a wealthy Virginia family, Washington seeks to prove his worth in battle. The biggest content concern families will likely have to navigate in this PG-13 biopic involves realistic, though not gory, combat. We also hear two mild profanities, and characters drink and smoke as well. 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So we're giving Young Washington a 3 out of 5 for family friendliness. Read the full review at PluggedIn.com/radio. I'm Adam Holtz for Plugged In by Focus on the Family.
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6: Fog dissipating this morning and a sunny sky throughout the day, a high of 19 this afternoon. Overnight tonight, a low of plus 5. Tomorrow, sunny, a high of 18 degrees with winds gusting between 30 and 50 kilometers an hour. And on Wednesday, a mix of sun and cloud with a 60% chance of showers and a high of 19. Those weather details can be found anytime on our Jenny King weather page at chbnradio.com or the CHBN Radio app.
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10: Fog dissipating this morning and a sunny sky throughout the day, a high of 90.

0: 17 this afternoon. Overnight tonight, a low of plus 5. Tomorrow, sunny, a high of 18 degrees with winds gusting between 30 and 50 kilometers an hour. And on Wednesday, a mix of sun and cloud with a 60% chance of showers and a high of 19. Those weather details can be found anytime on our Jenny King weather page at chvnradio.com or the CHVN Radio app.
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1: It's 15 degrees in downtown Winnipeg. Your full weather details coming to you in a few minutes. Good afternoon. I'm Leanna Peters. What began as a short-term missions trip to Uganda in 2009 has grown into a 15-year ministry for Kalandi Boyd's Kurt Peterson. Peterson says he fell in love with the children and felt he couldn't simply return to Canada and forget what he had seen. He began collecting pennies, eventually raising $5,000 before returning to Africa.
2: The whole point is to help kids and bring them into relationship with Christ. That's the whole foundation of it.
1: The ministry eventually led to Peterson adopting two boys from Uganda who now live with him in Manitoba. Education has become another battleground in Ukraine, with students and teachers facing nearly 100 air raid sirens a day across the country. Teach Beyond says constant fear and bombings are making education increasingly difficult for Ukrainian children. The organization is helping teachers learn how to create space for students to process trauma while continuing their education. Teach Beyond is asking Christians to pray for teachers, students, and peace in Ukraine. Winnipeg Blue Bombers defensive back Evan Holm and his wife Erica are celebrating some exciting family news. The couple announced on Instagram Wednesday that they are expecting their second daughter in February. They shared a series of family photos featuring their daughter Nora May. They say their hearts are exploding and they're excited to raise sisters. The couple also gave thanks to Jesus, calling themselves so blessed. And if you want to look at all these story details, you can head to stagefanradio.com or on the Stage Fan Radio app. Now, here are some of the top

0: 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Over 460 Manitobans gather to support Down Syndrome fundraiser, and Under the Boardwalk Show and Shine brings Winnipeg beach community together. And Winnipeg Pokemon card vendor says $70,000 worth of merchandise was stolen. And for all these story details and more, you can check the latest local news throughout the day on WinnipegToday.com.
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2: In downtown Winnipeg today, sunny skies with a high of 19. Tonight, clear skies with a low of +5. Tomorrow, sunny with a high of 18. And on Wednesday, a mix of sun and cloud with 60% chance of showers and a high of 19. A look at your current temperatures and 7-day forecast is available on the Janie King weather page at chvnradio.com or the CHVN Radio app.
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Hey, good afternoon. I'm Leanna Peters, and you are listening to Winnipeg's positive and encouraging station. It is a beautiful, sunny afternoon. We're having a beautiful Manitoba day for our last official day of summer. We got some incredible stories coming up this afternoon. A Manitoba dad who's short.

0: mission trip to Uganda has turned into a 15-year ministry and eventually leading to a family of his own. We got that story coming up shortly, plus just more reasons to smile this afternoon. 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

0: Jordan St. Cyr, Lay It Down on CHVN 95.1 FM. I'm Leanna Peters, and you listen to Winnipeg's positive and encouraging station. And do you ever have a plan and then it just completely something different happens? Well, that happened to one Manitoba father, Kurt Peterson from Clandeboy. In 2009, he went to Uganda on what was supposed to be a short-term mission trip, but he says that he fell in love with the kids there and saw such tremendous need that he just simply couldn't return to Canada and just forget about it. So when he was back home, he started collecting pennies. And a year and a half later, only a year and a half, he raised about $5,000 and went back to Africa. And then that became Change to Change, a ministry that has now been going on for 15 years. Kurt took an unexpected turn when his marriage ended and part of the ministry they had together. But he went back to Uganda in the middle of this painful season. And something really beautiful came out of this. Two children he encountered while serving eventually became his adopted son, David and Everest. After years of paperwork, the adoption was finalized 2 years ago, and last year the boys moved from Uganda to Clandeboy. And now both the young men have graduated from Lord Selkirk High School with honors, and Everest says having a loving father and family has been an incredible blessing. And David says coming to Canada was scary, especially that first Manitoba cold breeze, which we all know is all coming, but knowing his dad was there and knowing God kept him going. And now, exciting news for his son, David. He has another dream, which is soccer, and he made Louisiana FC and the team won the Manitoba Cup, and now they're heading to Ottawa to represent Manitoba. So this is such an encouraging story, and it's great to see how plans just can take an unexpected turn and see what happens. If you want to find that full story of Kurt Peterson and his sons, you can find it at chvnradio.com or on the CHVN Radio app.
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9: In downtown Winnipeg today, sunny skies with a high of 19. Tonight, clear skies with a low of +5. Tomorrow, sunny with a high of 18. And on Wednesday, a mix of sun and cloud with 60% chance of showers and a high of 19. A look at your current temperatures and 7-day forecast is available on the Janie King weather page at chvnradio.com or the CHVN Radio app.
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0: Every hour, David Leonard on CHVN 95.1 FM. I'm Leanna Peters, and this is Winnipeg's positive and encouraging station. And I think that it is almost lunchtime. And if you are dreaming of the most delicious lunch, well, we are going to make those dreams come true that you don't even have to think about lunch, because CHVN will bring you lunch. Danny's Whole Hog is giving the chance to deliver a delicious meal to your favorite group. So you can go nominate your office, your classroom, church staff, or anyone you think that deserves just a most delicious lunch. 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

0: FM. I am Leanna Peters. This is Winnipeg's positive and encouraging station. And it is a beautiful, sunny afternoon right now. And it's also a great part of the afternoon to be opening up our Bibles for today's verse of the day, which is Joel chapter 2, verse 23. Be glad, people of Zion. Rejoice in the Lord your God, for he has given you the autumn rains because he is faithful. He sends you abundant showers, both autumn and spring rains as before. The verse of the day is sponsored by Horizon Storage Sheds, and we can hold on to that reminder of God's faithfulness as we celebrate the last official day as we go into autumn, and that's autumn rains that God has given us. We got more coming up here, so keep it locked on CHVN 95.1 FM.
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14: In downtown Winnipeg today, sunny skies with a high of 19. Tonight, clear skies with a low of plus 5. Tomorrow, sunny with a high of 18. And on Wednesday, a mix of sun and

0: 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A look at your current temperatures and 7-day forecast is available on the Janie King weather page at chvnradio.com or the CHVN Radio app.
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0: 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I'm Leanna Peters, and Manitobans showed up big this weekend with more than 460 people gathering for the Manitoba Down Syndrome Society's Walk With Us event that happened on Sunday at Canadian Mennonite University. The event is the Society's largest annual fundraiser, and it's helping fund community programming, educational resources, and advocacy initiatives. But it was the families that are involved that are making it clear that it's so much more than just fundraising. And this organization's been going on for 35 years. And it was after parents and families recognized that there was a need for this information and connection and support. So started by parents and continuing to support parents today. One of the parents, Diane Lausen, says the organization has been a blessing to her family because of the resources and community it provides. And she says that anyone who may have any questions about Down syndrome, don't be afraid to ask. Because if we don't know something, she says it can create fear. And so having the community come together just makes everyone feel like they don't have to do this alone. And that's what this event, Walk With Us, is about, is walking alongside one another. So we have Manitobans making a difference, and we're going to keep bringing you stories of this. If you've got one that we should know about, let us know. We'd love to hear your stories and want to listen to you. 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

0: 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I'm Leanna Peters, and you're listening to Winnipeg's positive and encouraging station. Let's take at today's devotional, taking a look at 1 Corinthians 13, verse 11. And it's all about the idea of childhood and how easily we can rush children toward growing up. And it's just about allowing your children the joys of childhood. I'm going to read a little excerpt from today's devotional written by Charles Swindoll. And here's what he has to say. 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
10: In downtown Winnipeg today, sunny skies with a high of 19. Tonight, clear skies with a low of plus 5. Tomorrow, sunny with a high of 18. And on Wednesday, a mix of sun and cloud with 60% chance of showers and a high of 19. A look at your current temperatures and 7-day forecast is available on the Janie King weather page at chvnradio.com or the CHVN Radio app.
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0: 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I'm Leanna Peters, and this is a pretty incredible story about two Winnipeggers who are being recognized for their bravery and jumping into action when they saw someone in need and just had no second thoughts but to go and help. And that is Jocelyn Morissette and Brady Saunders, who are neighbors that went for a walk on August 24th and saw a young girl and her father in need. She was floating in the river, this young girl, and the girl's father jumped in after her, but the father didn't resurface because he couldn't swim, so Jocelyn emptied her pockets and jumped into the river herself, pulling up the father, and her neighbor Brady helped, and she pulled the father and swam up to the unconscious child. And while she was swimming backwards, she placed the child on her chest and began performing life-saving CPR, and then took over until emergency responders arrived. And the amount of courage that they just exemplified is incredible. And just this compassion for, they just saw someone in need, and they, and talking to her, she said, well, of course I would do it. Like, and she just has a kind, very kind heart, and is now being recognized with the Mayor's Award of Valor. And her one goal is that she just hopes that this story reminds people to not just be safe around water, but to show kindness and compassion toward one another everywhere. So a very incredible story of things happening right here in Winnipeg. If you have incredible news, good news that you would like to share, we'd love to hear from you. Give us a text or a call on the Shine Dazzle Talking text line, or let us know at chbnradio.com about the good news happening in our community.
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0: All eyes on you, the slower I go on CHVN 95.1 FM. I'm Leanna Peters, and this is Winnipeg's positive and encouraging station. And we heard a little bit from a story from Kurt Peterson, and now we're going to hear from his son, whose story started thousands of kilometers away in Uganda before he came to Manitoba, and he adapted to an entirely different climate, learned the Canadian soccer system, and has moved up through the leagues, and now is having the chance to represent Manitoba. And through all of this, he's saying that his faith has been central. So David, tell us about soccer and your dream.
1: I was praying to God, actually. I was like, God, this is my dream, because my playing soccer is not, for me to get this big bucks of money, but the dream is, make God known too, right? Because I believe I can reach a lot of people through my talent. It's hard for a Premier League coach to come and sit and see a bunch of kids playing high school, right? It doesn't make sense, but for some reason he was there watching. Because I was kind of scared to go for the Premier League, I wasn't in that kind of experience. I was from the high school and then to the top. So we went to the tryouts, and I assure everyone that I didn't go as I expected. We prayed, and so we went, and after practice, the manager gave him the code and stuff to sign, because you need codes from the team managers to sign me. So when I would sign, I was like, thank you, Jesus.
0: 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And whatever you're passionate about, use that as an opportunity to encourage others. 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
4: In downtown Winnipeg today, sunny skies with a high of 19. Tonight, clear skies with a low of plus 5. Tomorrow, sunny with a high of 18. And on Wednesday, a mix of sun and cloud with 60% chance of showers and a high of 19. A look at your current temperatures and 7-day forecast is available on the Janie King weather page at chvnradio.com or the CHVN Radio app.
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0: Love's Got Away and Your Rip on CHBN 95.1 FM. I'm Leanna Peters. This is Winnipeg's positive and encouraging station. And we've been hearing from Kurt Peterson and his son, David Peterson, who their story about coming from Uganda and playing soccer and showing their faith through their talents of soccer. Or even Kurt Peterson, who had a change of life events through a ministry trip. And they're going to be hosting a fundraiser, a music matinee for children in Uganda, happening Sunday, October 4th at the Selkirk Community Church from 2 to 4 p.m. Tickets are just $15 at the door, and it's a chance to enjoy some music and also supporting a ministry that's been part of Kurt's life for the past 15 years and has been making a change in people's lives. And it's been a short mission trip that really changed into a lifelong commitment to helping children in Uganda. And it's a chance to support. So if your story has impacted you at all or has a calling to go support this, then keep Sunday, October 4th in mind for Selkirk Community Church. And if you want more details, you can check them out on chvnradio.com or on the CHVN Radio app.
1: 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The median home price has now dipped slightly to around $429,000. The housing market remains stubbornly slow for many would-be homebuyers stuck on the sidelines. It's confusing. If prices are high, why aren't there more sellers? Experts say many existing homeowners locked in a 2 or 3% mortgage rate during COVID. Today, if they sold and bought another home, they'd have to go get a new mortgage at a higher rate. 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You hang on to it. And the more it's worth, the more you're willing to sacrifice. Well, Jesus described the kingdom of God as the greatest treasure. 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I'm David Wolin at haventoday.org.
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I'm Leanna Peters, and this is Winnipeg's positive and encouraging station. 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
1: Commenting on the horrendous Holocaust in World War II Germany, American President Franklin Roosevelt described America's role in the war. He said a nation does not have to be cruel in order to be tough. Indeed, the world came to know the toughness, but also the kindness of the American GI during that war. The concept of tough love, of strength delivered with kindness, is well known today. The Apostle Paul used that idea when writing to the Ephesians, when he talked about speaking the truth in love. If you have to speak a hard truth to someone today, make sure you speak it with love. This is David Jeremiah, encouraging you to get on the road to new life. Discover God's loving strength on Route 66.
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4: In downtown Winnipeg today, sunny skies with a high of 19. Tonight, clear skies with a low of plus 5. Tomorrow, sunny with a high of 18. And on Wednesday, a mix of sun and cloud with 60% chance of showers and a high of 19. A look at your current temperatures and 7-day forecast is available on the Janie King weather page at chvnradio.com or the CHVN Radio app.
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0: Man of Your Word, Maverick City Music on CHVN 95.1 FM. I'm Leanna Peters. This is Winnipeg's positive and encouraging station. And there is incredible things happening in the city of Winnipeg, and they are being recognized by the city. Neighbors were out for a walk and showed tremendous bravery and courage while they saved a daughter and father from drowning in the Red River. And they showed so much courage and just selflessness to just jump in and save their lives. And on Friday, the city recognized them. Mayor Scott Gillingham presented the duo with the Mayor's Award of Valor for their extraordinary courage and selflessness in the rescue. And Mayor Scott Gillingham said that Jocelyn and Brady showed tremendous bravery when they saw Tuttle drowning and chose to act. They put their own safety at risk to help people they didn't even know. They were complete strangers, and this is the kind of courage and selflessness that deserves to be recognized, Gillingham said. And he also said that it means so much because these are the type of people we have in our city. So it is incredible to see Winnipeggers helping out each other, and it's just completely encouraging. And we got more positive encouragement coming up, so keep it locked right here on CHVN 95.1 FM.
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7: In downtown Winnipeg today, sunny skies with a high of 19. Tonight, clear skies with a low of +5. Tomorrow, sunny with a high of 18. And on Wednesday, a mix of sun and cloud with 60% chance of showers and a high of 19. A look at your current temperatures and 7-day forecast is available on the Janie King weather page at chvnradio.com or the CHVN Radio app.
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Perfectly Loved, Rachel Lampa on CHVN 95.1 FM. I'm Leanna Peters, and it's been great spending the afternoon together. And we've heard incredible stories from Winnipeggers and Manitobans who are making a difference in the community. People who are just following their dreams and who are supporting one another and it's so encouraging. And also just showing kindness to one another, and that's so important. And Jocelyn Morissette, who has received a medal for stepping up in to save two people's lives. This is just reiterating what her message is, which I think is so important. It's just to be kind to one another and to take care of one another, which is just a beautiful reminder. So what a great encouragement for Monday as we take this into the rest of the week and just looking for opportunities to encourage other people and just be kind to one another. So thank you so much for spending afternoon with me, Leanna Peters, and 95.1 FM. 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
1: 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And there is no legitimate hope without faith. These cannot be separated. Faith is the substance of things hoped for.
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3: 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So I think that parents need to monitor. I think you can do it. I would sit down beside them and say, hey, can you show me, you know, who you're chatting with? Or I'd pick a random follower on Instagram and say, how do you know this person, you know, in the real world? And of course, they could do that back to me as well. For me, my biggest advice to parents is having a relationship built with kids. So when the hard stuff happens, they come to us.
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1: It's 15 degrees in downtown Winnipeg. Your full weather details coming to you in a few minutes. Good afternoon. I'm Leanna Peters. What began as a short-term missions trip to Uganda in 2009 has grown into a 15-year ministry for Kalandi Boyd's Kurt Peterson. Peterson says he fell in love with the children and felt he couldn't simply return to Canada and forget what he had seen. He began collecting pennies, eventually raising $5,000 before returning to Africa.
2: The whole point is to help kids and bring them into relationship with Christ. That's the whole foundation of it.
1: The ministry eventually led to Peterson adopting two boys from Uganda who now live with him in Manitoba. Education has become another battleground in Ukraine, with students and teachers facing nearly 100 air raid sirens a day across the country. Teach Beyond says constant fear and bombings are making education increasingly difficult for Ukrainian children. The organization is helping teachers learn how to create space for students to process trauma while continuing their education. Teach Beyond is asking Christians to pray for teachers, students, and peace in Ukraine. Winnipeg Blue Bombers defensive back Evan Holm and his wife Erica are celebrating some exciting family news. The couple announced on Instagram Wednesday that they are expecting their second daughter in February. They shared a series of family photos featuring their daughter Nora May. They say their hearts are exploding and they're excited to raise sisters. The couple also gave thanks to Jesus, calling themselves so, so, so blessed. And if you want to look at all these story details, you can head to stagevanradio.com or on the Stagevan Radio app. Now, here are some of the top news stories from WinnipegToday.com this Monday. Over 460 Manitobans gather to support Down Syndrome fundraiser, and Under the Boardwalk Show and Shine brings Winnipeg Beach community together. And Winnipeg Pokemon card vendor says $70,000 worth of merchandise was stolen. And for all these story details and more, you can check the latest local news throughout the day on WinnipegToday.com.
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3: In downtown Winnipeg today, sunny skies with a high of 19. Tonight, clear skies with a low of plus 5. Tomorrow, sunny with a high of 18. And on Wednesday, a mix of sun and cloud with 60% chance of showers and a high of 19. A look at your current temperatures and 7-day forecast is available on the Janie King weather page at chvnradio.com or the CHVN Radio app.
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That's Blessing Offer with Jordan's Hey Man Shilla Peacock just after 3 o'clock. I hope you're having a great afternoon. Here's Forrest Frank with OK on CHVN 95.1 FM. Lord, I'm just

0: Sophia, 95.1 FM. That's a Deeper Life with Revival Kingdom. Hey, man, Shilla Peacock. Let's open up the Bible and look at today's verse of the day. It comes out of 2 Corinthians 13, verse 14. 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
0: In downtown Winnipeg today, sunny skies with a high of 19. Tonight, clear skies with a low of plus 5. Tomorrow, sunny with a high of 18. And on Wednesday, a mix of sun and cloud with 60% chance of showers and a high of 19. A look at your current temperatures and 7-day forecast is available on the Janie King weather page at chvnradio.com or the CHVN Radio app.
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9: Got the devil on my throat. 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

0: Us Need to Breathe with Survival on CHVN 95.1 FM. Hey, Angela Peacock. I hope you're having a great day. Recently, Sylvia St. Cyr was able to chat with Kurt Peterson from Change to Change, and he does ministry in Uganda. He's originally from Manitoba, and during his time with ministry, he went through a very challenging time in his personal life. So got to find out a little bit about that.
1: It hasn't been a bed of roses. You know, Jesus never promised us that, but he does promise to help us through it. And I can stand here today as a testimony that he definitely has helped me through it. I don't think if I had Christ, I don't know where I would be, but the whole situation. I got married to a lovely young lady from Manitoba here, and thought kind of we shared the same values and Christian values and helping people in Uganda. And so, yeah, we went forward with our marriage and had kind of a plan laid out that we would return to Uganda and do ministry. But shortly after, it kind of just fell apart. And I think there were some other interferences that got involved from other parties. It was a short-lived marriage, unfortunately. But, yeah, it was very heartbreaking, to say the least. It was very unexpected because I thought, well, we're going to have this lovely life together and do ministry together, maybe have a family together and kind of be a beacon to the communities we're helping. But yeah, it went the opposite direction. And it's something that I think the Lord is laying on my heart lately to really just be open about it, because it has been a very painful experience. And returning to Uganda amidst, you know, the separation, of course, we didn't return together to Uganda, but I still had kids that needed help and a ministry to oversee there. I didn't want that to collapse. And yeah, then the Lord just brought children into my path to kind of house and accommodate. And lo and behold, little did I know that two of these kids would later become my adopted sons who are with me here today.
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0: On the night you're falling all to pieces, you can bring your lonely heart to Jesus. What if I told you that I believe it?
1: 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What if I told you on CHVN 95.1 FM? Hey, Mitch LePeacock. Well, what began as a short-term mission trip to Uganda in 2009 has grown into a 15-year ministry for a Manitoba man. And recently, Sylvia St. Cyr was able to chat with Kurt Peterson from Change to Change to find out a little bit about his experience, what God was doing. But also, he has actually adopted two of the kids that he really got connected to in Uganda, David and Everest. So we got to find out from them, what was it like moving to Canada?
2: We made it. We were just so excited. I was knowing that we even graduated with honors. It was like, what? That's something else. It was amazing having a loving father, having a loving family, and the people here are so amazing too. So
3: glad.
2: So we just enjoyed it, and we're enjoying it still.
3: Thank you for sharing, Everest. How about you, David?
4: My perspective is totally different. So yeah, coming to Canada was scary. You know, like, you know, 1,000 miles away from home, don't know anyone apart from my dad. That's the only person I knew I was going with. So I was meeting new family, new friends. But it was scary because the first thing that welcomed us was a cold breeze of wind. So that was the cold almost wind. gave me a second thought. Like, is this where I'm going to spend for the rest of my life? Lowest is like plus 15 where I come from. So that was the first thing that kind of scared me. But I had my dad, and I knew I was meeting a friendly and welcoming family. So it was, it kept me going. And when we reached Canada, we had a family behind us. We had him behind us. And joining the high school is also another challenge because meeting kids we never seen, different culture. But I could say the only thing that kept us going was the fact that we knew God.
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5: In downtown Winnipeg today, sunny skies with a high of 19. Tonight, clear skies with a low of plus 5. Tomorrow, sunny with a high of 18. And on Wednesday, a mix of sun and cloud with 60% chance of showers and a high of 19. A look at your current temperatures and 7-day forecast is available on the Janie King weather page at chvnradio.com or the CHVN Radio app.
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1: It's a sunny afternoon sitting at 18 degrees in downtown Winnipeg. Your full weather details will be coming up in a few minutes. Good afternoon. I'm Leanna Peters. A Manitoba family is celebrating a journey that began thousands of kilometers away in

0: Uganda. With more, here's Sylvia St. Cyr.
1: Kurt Peterson first traveled to Uganda on a short-term mission trip in 2009 and later started a youth ministry there. Over the years, two boys he met through the ministry became his adopted sons. David and Everest moved to Clandeboyne 1 year ago and recently graduated from Lord Selkirk High School with honors. David is now pursuing his soccer dreams with Lucania FC, which will represent Manitoba in Ottawa this fall. Peterson is also hosting a fundraiser for children in Uganda on October 4th.
0: Education has become another battleground in Ukraine, with teachers and students facing nearly 100 air raid sirens a day across the country. Teach Beyond says constant fear and bombings are making education increasingly difficult for Ukrainian children. The organization is helping teachers learn how to create space for students to process trauma while continuing their education. Teach Beyond is asking Christians to pray for teachers, students, and peace in Ukraine. A group of inner-city youth are getting a chance to see their community through a different lens. 14 youth from the Orioles Youth Drop-In Program used disposable film cameras over the summer to capture images around Winnipeg's West End. Joseph Visser says the lack of a screen on the cameras was intentional.
2: And I think that's the most important aspect of these projects, is that no one is telling the story for these kids. It's entirely up to them. And then the results are beautiful and funny and interesting.
0: The youth will showcase their photographs at a free exhibition Monday, September 21st at Orioles Community Center from 6 to 8 p.m. For more stories of faith and hope, you can open the CHFN Radio app or visit chfnradio.com. 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They risk their own lives. A duo is being honored for their Red River rescue. And 460 Manitobans gather to support Down Syndrome fundraiser. And Winnipeg Beach, the Under the Boardwalk show and Shine brought the community together, while Manitoba is seeing a growth in apprenticeship training and certification. Want to know what else is happening around Winnipeg and Manitoba? Get caught up now at winnipegtoday.com. For all these story details and more, I'm Leanna Peters.
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4: Tonight, clear skies with a low of +5. Tomorrow, sunny with a high of 18. And on Wednesday, a mix of sun and cloud with 60% chance of showers and a high of 19. A look at your current temperatures and 7-day forecast is available on the Janie King weather page at chvnradio.com or the CHVN Radio app.
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3: Traffic is picking up around Winnipeg. We're seeing slow-moving areas in the downtown, some of those classic areas like Osborne and Donald, as well as on St. Mary's from Fermor down to Dunkirk and Fermor down to Abenaki-Mikana on St. Anne's, as well as on Lagimodier from Marion down to Cottonwood. There's a little bit of construction, and there was also an accident earlier, but it is cleared out of the way now. And Pembina Highway is very slow moving in all directions. Northbound Pembina Highway, just past Markham, up to Plaza Drive is slow, and then the Fort Garry Bridge from River Road past Abenaki-Mikana up to Waverly is slow moving, and as well as University Crescent, that exit in that area. Let me know what you're seeing on the road. 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I'm Leanna Peters.
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0: 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Hey, man, Shilla Peacock. Today's verse of the day comes out of 2 Corinthians 13, verse 14. May the grace of the Lord Jesus Christ and the love of God and the fellowship of the Holy Spirit be with you all. 2 Corinthians 13, verse 14 is your verse of the day, which is brought to you by Horizon Storage Sheds. 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
2: Traffic is picking up around Winnipeg. We're seeing slow-moving areas in the downtown, some of those classic areas like Osborne and Donald, as well as on St. Mary's from Fermor down to Dunkirk and Fermor down to Abnoshimikina on St. Anne's, as well as on Lajimodier from Marion down to Cottonwood. There's a little bit of construction, and there was also an accident earlier, but it is cleared out of the way now. And Pembina Highway is very slow-moving in all directions. Northbound Pembina Highway just past Markham up to Plaza Drive is slow, and then the Fort Garry Bridge from River Road past Abenojimikina up to Waverly is slow moving, and as well as University Crescent, that exit in that area. Let me know what you're seeing on the road. Give me a text or call when safe to do so on the Shine Dental Talk and Text line at 1-877-951-CHVN. I'm Leanna Peters.
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6: Tonight, clear skies with a low of +5. Tomorrow, sunny with a high of 18. And on Wednesday, a mix of sun and cloud with 60% chance of showers and a high of 19. A look at your current temperatures and 7-day forecast is available on the Janie King weather page at chvnradio.com or the CHVN Radio app.
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0: That's Jeremy Camp with He Knows on CHVN 95.1 FM. Hey, Manchela Peacock. 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
2: Got a new update in traffic. There is a crash on Ellison Smith that's blocking the eastbound median lane. Keep right to pass and you can expect some eastbound delays. Traffic is picking up around the city. It has gotten slower on Osborne, on Pembina Highway. Traffic is slowing down around the city. We're seeing more delays on Pembina Highway approaching Cordon and Osborne. So from on Pembina Highway from there down to just past Grant Ave is slow moving. Southbound Pembina Highway is backed up from Kirkbridge Drive past Bison and up to South Park Drive. And then as well as on northbound Pembina Highway from Markham Road to Plaza Drive. And then on Waverly Street from on to Bison and up past Chevier Drive. And Abenoji-Mikina, eastbound from Waverly, past Pembina, and onto the Fort Garry Bridge, and slow movement up into River Road. Let me know what you're seeing on the road. 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And let me know on the Shine Dazzle Talk and text line at 1-877-951-CHVN. I'm Leanna Peters.
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1: Tonight, clear skies with a low of +5. Tomorrow, sunny with a high of 18. And on Wednesday, a mix of sun and cloud with 60% chance of showers and a high of 19. A look at your current temperatures and 7-day forecast is available on the Janie King weather page at chvnradio.com or the CHVN Radio app.
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House. That's College Street Worship, and not in this house on CHVN 95.1 FM. Hey man, Shilla Peacock. I hope you're having a great day. Well, if you're ever looking for something to plan out your day or your evening or your weekend, whatever it is, make sure you check out the Mr. Rooter Plumbing Community Events Calendar, because there's always so many different things that are listed in Winnipeg and in Southern Manitoba. So there's just different dinners that are listed right now. There's also the Children's Hospital Book Market Fall Sale that's coming up this weekend at St. Vital Center. There's the Women Everywhere Conference at the Wave Church. There is different marriage conferences that are happening this weekend. So if you're ever looking for something to do, make sure you check out the Mr. Rooter Plumbing Community Events Calendar. That's up at chvnradio.com or the CHVN.

0: Key Bright Pass, and you can expect some eastbound delays. Traffic is picking up around the city. It has gotten slower on Osborne. On Pembina Highway, traffic is slowing down around the city. We're seeing more delays on Pembina Highway approaching Cordon and Osborne. So from on Pembina Highway from there down to just past Grant Ave is slow moving. Southbound Pembina Highway is backed up from Kirkbridge Drive past Bison and up to South Park Drive. And then as well as on northbound Pembina Highway from Markham Road to Plaza Drive. And then on Waverly Street from on to Bison and up past Chevier Drive. And Abenoji-Mikina, eastbound from Waverly, past Pembina, and onto the Fort Garry Bridge, and slow movement up into River Road. Let me know what you're seeing on the road. Give me a text or call what you're seeing out there. And let me know on the Shine Dazzle Talk and text line at 1-877-951-CHVN. I'm Leanna Peters.
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1: It's a sunny afternoon sitting at 18 degrees in downtown Winnipeg. Your full weather details will be coming up in a few minutes. Good afternoon. I'm Leanna Peters. A Manitoba family is celebrating a journey that began thousands of kilometers away in Uganda. With more, here's Sylvia St. Cyr.
2: Kurt Peterson first traveled to Uganda on a short-term mission trip in 2009 and later started a youth ministry there. Over the years, two boys he met through the ministry became his adopted sons. David and Everest moved to Clandeboyne 1 year ago and recently graduated from Lord Selkirk High School with honors. David is now pursuing his soccer dreams with Lucania FC, which will represent Manitoba in Ottawa this fall. Peterson is also hosting a fundraiser for children in Uganda on October 4th.
1: Education has become another battleground in Ukraine, with teachers and students facing nearly 100 air raid sirens a day across the country. Teach Beyond says constant fear and bombings are making education increasingly difficult for Ukrainian children. The organization is helping teachers learn how to create space for students to process trauma while continuing their education. Teach Beyond is asking Christians to pray for teachers, students, and peace in Ukraine. A group of inner-city youth are getting a chance to see their community through a different lens. 14 youth from the Orioles Youth Drop-In Program used disposable film cameras over the summer to capture images around Winnipeg's West End. Joseph Visser says the lack of a screen on the cameras was intentional.
3: And I think that's the most important aspect.

0: aspect to these projects is that no one is telling the story for these kids. It's entirely up to them. And then the results are beautiful and funny and interesting.
1: The youth will showcase their photographs at a free exhibition Monday, September 21st at Orioles Community Center from 6 to 8 p.m. For more stories of faith and hope, you can open the CHFN Radio app or visit chfnradio.com. 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A duo is being honored for the Red River Rescue. And 460 Manitobans gather to support Down Syndrome fundraiser. And Winnipeg Beach, the Under the Boardwalk show and Shine brought the community together, while Manitoba is seeing a growth in apprenticeship training and certification. Want to know what else is happening around Winnipeg and Manitoba? 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For all these story details and more, I'm Leanna Peters.
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3: Tonight, clear skies with a low of +5. Tomorrow, sunny with a high of 18. And on Wednesday, a mix of sun and cloud with 60% chance of showers and a high of 19. A look at your current temperatures and 7-day forecast is available on the Janie King weather page at chvnradio.com or the CHVN Radio app.
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0: I'm Heyman Sheila Peacock. Let's open up the Bible and look at today's verse of the day. It comes out of 2 Corinthians 13, verse 14. May the grace of the Lord Jesus Christ and the love of God and the fellowship of the Holy Spirit be with you all. 2 Corinthians 13, verse 14 is your verse of the day, which is brought to you by Horizon Storage Sheds. 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
2: That crash that we were dealing with on Ellis and Smith has now been cleared and there are no delays in the area. Traffic is still slow moving on the perimeter highway from eastbound St. Anne's just past St. Mary's is slow moving, especially that exit going on to St. Mary's. Perimeter highway southbound from Bison to Thatcher, slow moving, and then northbound perimeter highway just before Markham to Plaza Drive, slow moving, and westbound Bison Drive approaching Waverly Street up to Schofield. We're seeing lots of delays there as well. Lagimodier from Cottonwood Regent, slow moving as well. Let me know what you're seeing on the road. Give me a text or call on the Shine Dental Talk and Text line at 1-877-951-CHVN. I'm Liana Peters.
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0: Jody Leslie with Tell God on CHVN 95.1 FM. Hey, man, Shalla Peacock. I hope you're having a great day. Well, Change to Change was something that came out of a very short-term mission trip to Uganda back in 2009. Sylvia St. Cyr was able to chat with Kurt Peterson from Change to Change to find out a little bit about the story, but also he ended up just really connecting with several kids, and two of them specifically, who are now his adopted sons, David and Everest. And David and Everest, they both moved here a year ago, moved to Manitoba, and David had a really cool opportunity recently come up because he is a soccer player, so got to find out a little bit more about that.
1: At first, I was playing for fun, but I realized I had a talent, and the time that I didn't pick from any academy or any someone teaching me, so it was like God-given. So when I came to Canada, I still wanted to play, but it was kind of different, you know, because of the weather. It's only played in the summer, and if winter, it has to be indoor, and we are 1 hour away from Winnipeg, which is only indoor things around. We found a team, but it was a team, a bunch of old guys just playing for fun. So summer started this year. My school was playing, going for the soccer

0: tournaments. So they called for tryouts. I tried out and I made the team. So I played with my high school team in Lord Selkirk. Shout out to those guys. I was praying to God, actually. I was like, God, this is my dream, because my playing soccer is not for me to get this big bucks of money. But the dream is make God known too, right? Because I believe I can reach a lot of people through my talent. It's hard for a Premier League coach to come and sit and see a bunch of kids playing high school, right? It doesn't make sense. But for some reason, he was there watching. Because I was kind of scared to go for the Premier League, I wasn't in that kind of experience. I was from the high school and then to the top. So we went to the tryouts, and I assure everyone that I didn't go as I expected. We prayed, and so we went, and after practice, the manager gave him the code and stuff to sign, because you need codes from the team managers to sign me. So when I would sign, I was like, thank you, Jesus.
1: And so now they're going to get ready to go to Ottawa to represent Manitoba. They have a game on October 8th. You can check out that full story, hear more from David as well as Everest and Kurt. 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
3: We are seeing reports of a possible crash on the Perimeter Highway just approaching Lord Selkirk Highway, and traffic is backed up all the way to Keniston Boulevard, eastbound Perimeter Highway, just past, and both exits heading on to Pembina off the Perimeter and coming off going on to Lord Selkirk are backed up. Further up Pembina, northbound Pembina Highway is still slow moving, just past Dartmouth Road, up to Plaza, and in both directions on Abenoji-Mikina, approaching Waverly and over the Fort Garry Bridge towards River Road. In the downtown area, we're seeing a possible reports of a crash on Osborne, just past River Ave between Roslyn Road. Traffic is slow moving in this area as well. Let me know what you're seeing on the road. Give me a text or call on the Shine Dental Talking text line at 1-877-951-CHVN. I'm Leanna Peters.
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1: Tonight, clear skies with a low of +5. Tomorrow, sunny with a high of 18. And on Wednesday, a mix of sun and cloud with 60% chance of showers and a high of 19. A look at your current temperatures and 7-day forecast is available on the Janie King weather page at chvnradio.com or the CHVN Radio app.
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0: 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Hey, man, Shalla Peacock. 2 Corinthians 13, verse 14 is where we find today's verse of the day. It says, may the grace of the Lord Jesus Christ and the love of God and the fellowship of the Holy Spirit be with you all. 2 Corinthians 13, verse 14 is your verse of the day, which is brought to you by Horizon Storage Sheds. 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
1: We are seeing reports of a possible crash on the Perimeter Highway, just approaching Lord Selkirk Highway, and traffic is backed up all the way to Keniston Boulevard, eastbound Perimeter Highway, just past, and both exits heading on to Pembina off the Perimeter and coming off, going on to Lord Selkirk, are backed up. Further up Pembina, northbound Pembina Highway is still slow moving, just past Dartmouth Road, up to Plaza, and in both directions on Abenoji-Mikina, approaching Waverly, and over the Fort Garry Bridge towards River Road.

0: In the downtown area, we're seeing a possible reports of a crash on Osborne, just past River Ave between Roslyn Road. Traffic is slow moving in this area as well. Let me know what you're seeing on the road. Give me a text or call on the Shine Dental Talking text line at 1-877-951-CHVN. I'm Leanna Peters.
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0: Tonight, clear skies with a low of +5. Tomorrow, sunny with a high of 18. And on Wednesday, a mix of sun and cloud with 60% chance of showers and a high of 19. A look at your current temperatures and 7-day forecast is available on the Janie King weather page at chvnradio.com or the CHVN Radio app.
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0: couple of Manitobans. 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Hey, Angela Peacock, and that's going to do it for me today. Thanks so much for spending your afternoon with me. I hope that you have a great rest of your evening, and I'll talk to you again tomorrow.
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2: We are seeing reports of a possible crash on the Perimeter Highway just approaching Lord Selkirk Highway, and traffic is backed up all the way to Keniston Boulevard, eastbound Perimeter Highway, just past, and both exits heading on to Pembina off the perimeter and coming off going on to Lord Selkirk are backed up. Further up Pembina, northbound Pembina Highway is still slow moving, just past Dartmouth Road, up to Plaza, and in both directions on Abenoji-Mikina, approaching Waverly and over the Fort Garry Bridge towards River Road. In the downtown area, we're seeing a possible reports of a crash on Osborne just past River Ave in between Roslyn Road. Traffic is slow moving in this area as well. Let me know what you're seeing on the road. Give me a text or call on the Shine Dental Talking text line at 1-877-951-CHVN. I'm Leanna Peters.
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1: Hi, I'm Pete Smith, and this is Compass Point. Listen to what Luke 8, 49-50 says. Thy daughter is dead. Trouble not the Master. But when Jesus heard it, he answered him, saying, Fear not, believe only, and she shall be made whole. Dear Christian friend, are you in trouble today? Broken-hearted? Disappointed? Disillusioned? Has life taken turns you can't understand, and you can't comprehend what is happening to you? Take courage. Don't let what you perceive to be impossible keep you from pouring your heart out to the Master. Jesus invites us to move from fear to faith in absolute trust. And in his time, not our time, he will bring an answer or a solution or healing or deliverance, restoring us to wholeness. He is still the God of miracles. Trust him today. 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
7: The same unity that the Father and the Son have, we're invited into, to have this unity by the Spirit, all together in one. And yet, I think we've settled on sort of a little unity, which is we know each other from a distance, so we don't really know what's going on in each other, so we don't know the ugly, and so we have unity because, like, we're nice to each other. Instead of, like, how do we really know each other and love each other, even though, like, the more that's exposed that is good and not good, actually, we still love all the more. And I think that's the beautiful part. So that's what we're fighting for.
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10: Tonight, clear skies with a low of +5. Tomorrow, sunny with a high of 18. And on Wednesday, a mix of sun and cloud with 60% chance of showers and a high of 19. A look at your current temperatures and 7-day forecast is available on the Janie King weather page at chvnradio.com or the CHVN Radio app.
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2: Tonight, clear skies with a low of +5. Tomorrow, sunny with a high of 18. And on Wednesday, a mix of sun and cloud with 60% chance of showers and a high of 19. A look at your current temperatures and 7-day forecast is available on the Janie King weather page at chvnradio.com or the CHVN Radio app.
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